0: Okay, copy.
1: Tiger 14, I did not.
0: 21's pretty close to that crash.
1: Alright, copy. Does he want me to continue or stand up?
2: 21, stand up.
1: Great, thank you.
0: 18-3.

0: Boa noite, Domitivo.
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1: Okay, I didn't get anything back from county on that. I'm checking in first, too. The only thing I see that's going to be kind of close in that area, east of Homer and south of Honjun, is your address 840 Wilderness Drive.
0: My copy. He just placed that address until they're calling us for me. I did drive around the area, and it's just a pretty large, empty area, so I'll just look at it on Google Maps as well later.
1: Copy. And I'll put that in a possible owner, correct?
0: I copy. Thank you.
1: You can put

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2: Northbound at the 110 with Charlie Boy call 712 on AE40 Gray and Top.
1: City of 22 and copy. City of 3 in the blind, your plate is playback chain clear on a 2023 Gray Kia to the next station 7.
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1: 2 Baker 5.
0: Beginning miles 317. Now I'll be on duty for construction overtime. Phone work.
1: Good afternoon. 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
1: Pico Romeo, 5-0, Cisneros, 1st of Jeremiah, Metal Initial John, date of birth, 10-24 of 04.

attention, excuse me, this caller, is there any road rage I 25 at the 104 southbound? My peel-out semi with U.S. trucking on the side, speeding 110 plus. Four with no rear license plate. RPL grabs visual, they are willing to sign a complaint. I-25 at the 104 southbound, light gear belt semi, U.S. trucking on the side, took the exit, 104. No rear plate, air at 1814.

Clear that one, and can you text me to the one right before it, 642? It's going to be at Ripple.

0: 这个传承。传承。给你这个名字，我想做完这一句是六。
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1: Junior 22.
0: I-25 southbound at the 111th with boy William Nora 105 on a silver Toyota.

0: Driver west of Agarco, clear from Valley Creek. 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Also, the Marina Rivera, Crystal Sergio, 64-766-5670. Looks like it's going to be for assault, but once again, in that ORI limits only break.
1: Continue.
0: ORIC is showing valid corrected ones.
1: Copy, thank you. You've been cooperative.

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1: Chicago female, last of Boone, ending with an Edward, first of Cassandra, her initial Adam, date of birth 3/30 of 9/1.

0: I copy. 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Sorry, this is what type of license.
1: Thank you. My driver, Nicole.

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1: 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I have a 16. You shall be clear, UTL.
0: 1938. 1.

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0: The location is 96 North Precision Drive at the Stumps Academy. They gave the initial location as Industrial and Precision. It sounds like the crash happened on Industrial. The vehicle that took off is going to be described as a gray SUV, Colorado plate, Edward Charles King, 1260. Came back on a 2012 Silver Ford Escape, 10 address out of Pueblo West. Party did advise that they were rear-ended, and they're going to be currently at Stumps Academy in a red F-150.

0: mouth. The run vehicle is going to be a gray SUV, Edward Charles King, Tom 60, convention outside of Pueblo West. They have a description of the run driver, who's an older white male with glasses, heavy set with beard, and wearing light colored t-shirts, and no airbags, no injuries, no fluids. It occurred approximately 6 minutes ago.
1: Chuck, thank you.
0: 18:35.

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1: David 1.
0: Good evening, I'm in car 748, IBM is 3110, and I'll be roaming around the fuel area this evening and break for starting.
1: I copy, good evening, go ahead.
0: That'll be 28182.
1: And do you want me to show you on overtime?
0: Oh, that'd be great.
1: Thank you, at 1843.

0: 小国的 2 Charlie 8
1: 2 Charlie 8
0: The Maverick off of 50 and Aspen Street for fuel.
1: AG 44

0: Attention, two David, the car, is there any traffic complaints? Coming at 6654 Highway 155 at the Exxon in Colorado City. The RP called in who works there and reports that an older gentleman wearing a light blue shirt, cotton top, they said wearing a ball cap, told the RP he was legally blind and so he needed help putting gas in his vehicle. Party left driving an olive green Subaru station wagon, had on plate, almost hit a pole at the gas station and almost hit a stop sign. Lasting northbound on I-25, told the RP he was headed to Fort Morgan. Left a couple of minutes ago. They are willing to sign a complaint. Highway 165 at the Exxon in Colorado City. Vehicle lasting headed northbound, described as an olive green Subaru station wagon, unknown plate, aired at 1846.
1: Hi, is this 10?
2: Hi, is this 10?
1: Off duty, have a pleasant evening.
2: Have a good 1946. Two-acre 14 for a crash. Constitution and Peterson showing no injury.
3: Channel,
2: inbound to my flight, go on Highway 105 and 925. Have you 18 for 7?

0: Charlie, 204 Barrington, 35. Highway 24, eastbound 284, Colorado 294, Queen Edward. It's a Doug Ford.
1: 1849. Terror for Mary Creek 2011, Ford sedan, black in color, intersection 8 of 26, 1850.

0: Attention to David Collier, get an information on a wrong-way driver. Highway 45, Highway 50, going eastbound and the westbound. The vehicle has something wrapped around, or the party has something wrapped around his head, like he's hiding his face. It's a red moped, Hispanic male. Highway 45 and Highway 50, going eastbound, the westbound lane, described as a red moped, with a party that has something wrapped around his head, appears to be hiding his face. Area ID 261.
1: Pueblo Parks, 1901.
0: 1901.
1: You show me off duty. 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
0: 1901.

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0: 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The party is clear, valid out of New Mexico and expired Colorado.
1: Tempo, I'll be up here. Pueblo, R29.
0: R29.
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0: 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I'm clear, Phil.
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0: attributed 21. Can you run the driver for vehicle number one?
1: Junior 21, correct?
0: Last name Hill, first name Donald, middle name Richard, he is a junior. His date of birth is
1: 8-8-1952. Copy. Party came back saying clear valid line 2 series.
0: Okay, thank you. I'll be making some notes on the screen real quick.
1: Copy, 1886.

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0: Nico 1's waiting on a private tow. Nico 2 has been driven from the scene. Driver 1 was issued citation 142, and I'll be cleared for taking.
1: Okay, 18, 15.

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0: I'm at the 116 southbound. Officer received David. For David, for the night. Have a good night.
1: There we go. 1858.
2: 204 Mary.
1: 204 Mary.
2: My residence on the meal break.
1: 18%.
3: Public 313. Sales have you can update locations. I'm on scene with Peterson and Bismarck.
1: Copy.
0: 25 to 115 southbound. I'll be working construction overtime somewhere around the 114 down to the 110. I'll be on your radio for the night.
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0: Copy. My beginning is 6607.
1: Yes, sir. 18%.
2: Couple of tall, yeah, I'll do you have a good night.
1: There we go. Next year.
2: Hello, ISS 13. Same driver. Have a good night. Thanks for help.
1: Have a good night. Here.
0: Report, can you show me to en route to McCullough and Highway 50 for traffic control duties for the night?

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1: Hey, Mary 4.
0: I-25 at 148 southbound with David Paul Robert 1254 on a black Volkswagen Jet.
1: 19-3. Hey, Mary 4. Can you tell me the plate I got?
2: 10-4.
1: Yeah, David Paul Robert 1254, or what was the last character?
0: David Paul Robert Paul 54.
1: Okay, clear 2014 Volkswagen Jetta, black in color, expression 8 of 26.

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1: Charlie Ocean, Laura, William, Adam, Young, versus Drew, David Robert, and Rick William. Date of birth 10/28/2006.
0: 1906. Hey, Mary Ford, clear, valid.
1: Copy, thank you. You on,
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1: Inform, I'm still set.
0: Global Wildlife 228.
1: Wildlife 228.
0: You can show me off duty. Have a good night.
1: Have a good night, 1907.

0: 12 to David 22.
1: David 22.
0: So, the RP is not here and his vehicle. I don't see any red truck. And he's not answering the phone. Can you please try to get a hold of him and let me know?
1: Affirmative, 1909.

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1: 29.
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1: Negative.
0: Okay, thank you.
1: Just a good play on the run vehicle. I'm 10.

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0: Okay. I turned that on key as well, and it's going to voicemail. I left a message.
1: Thank you. I did the same thing. Thank you.
0: You're welcome. And I did run the vehicle that was apparently associated with the RP because they didn't get a name of the RP. They came back to Gwen Cordova, an address in Pueblo West off of North at Donna Lane.
1: Can you please add it to the call, and I'll try the address. Thank you.
0: You're welcome. Thanks so much.

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1: Jericho 25.
0: Southbound, I-25 to 130.5. It's going to be Colorado 10. Frank X-ray John, Union 76, Kia K5, white in color.
1: 1913. Jericho 25, clear 2022, Kia K5, white in color, expiration 727, 1913.

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1: Badgering
0: 5 North Island, 211, I'll be out with Cimby, Arizona plate, William Ocean Adam 94 John, I'll be out of Silver Dodge. Great Ocean.
2: Pueblo 3821, I'm on scene for selling Highway 50. I'm sorry, Republican 50.
1: I copy. 1914. 2 to 3, I copy. The plate came at Colonel Record out of Arizona at 1914.

2 Baker 25, driver's in golf clearance. Okay. 1916. Attention 2 Baker, airing radio 25, 132 heading northbound. Black truck, car, plate, David, X-ray, Lincoln, David. This is showing out 2008 Toyota Tacoma, black in color, Pueblo. Swerving onto the shoulder, speeding 90 to 95. RPL's visual on time, there, 1916.

0: clear to copy. Send the two dogs with them. 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
1: I have a clear but issuing suspended child support non payment send off.
0: Copy, thanks.
1: 1972.
2: Corporal 8 Mary 4, I'll be clear citation.
1: 1972.

0: Wildlife 290.
1: Yes, sir. I'll be on duty. Have a good afternoon.
0: Have a good one, 1970.

0: been terminated. I'll be out at the Pueblo County Fairgrounds for the evening.
1: Alright, copy 1919.

0: Associated Street, Governor.
1: His driver's statement from driver two. He's going to be leaving the scene in a break.
0: Good.
1: I want to go over to the Maverick for me to see if they can potentially get video footage of the crash itself, but I'll be clear right now for the crash report.
0: Alright, that was 1920.
2: Can I clear
0: no record? Before I've got the
2: entertainer. Am I just 1920?
0: Colorado trailer, Charlie David, X-ray 019, one SMI. 1920? North George 3. 055.

0: 26 Charles David X-ray Zebra 19, come back clear, no record in 1921.
1: Copy, thank you. Can you copy a power unit, please?
0: Yeah, go ahead.
1: The Charlie David William Ida 30 on a Freightliner.
2: No record, Colorado.
3: Damn, so we're in contact, so we're live on cover.
2: Canon 2 Dirk.
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0: 1921.

Stupid hearing, 911 hang. Possible location of Highway 115 around the 24, unknown if northbound or southbound. Went into El Paso 911, person making a loud sound and line disconnected. They do have a deputy in route 1922.

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1: 17, I'm good. Copy and take.
0: Go ahead.
1: Northbound Highway 21, just south of Aero Plaza. We're going to be closing down the number 1 and number 2 lanes up to just past airport.
0: Copy, 19-23.

0: engineer. He's seated. He's conscious and awake at the moment. Can you copy his info, please?
1: Okay.
0: Last name, Lincoln Edward Edwards, Nora Young. First name is Terry Tom Edward Robert Robert Young. Date of birth 10/18/79.
2: Copy, and do you need immersion, or are they just going routine?
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0: Fire, I'm clear.
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2: 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I'm in car 649, copy, Sergeant.
3: Good evening, go ahead.
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0: today.
1: Thank you, guys. 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Sorry, bud. Otherwise, it's showing we're both criminal mischief best. I copy. The reason for contact was just consensual contact to be

0: Bravo 3826, can you copy Roger, Everett, please?
1: Yeah,
0: caller on the CDL, last of Henry Union, Sam, Adam, Ida, Nora, Ida. First of Edward, Ida, David. Date of birth 04/10/1991.
1: 1927. 2826, clear, valid, no manual transmission CMV.
0: Copy, and could you run a VIN for me?
1: Go VIN.
0: Be King Sam King, voice 6022.
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0: 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I'll be with Effort Charge O King 00 on a Ranch Chevy Colorado.
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1: Over, copy. Can you copy my driver, Jay, holding Colorado, please?
0: Go, driver.
1: Last is going to be Wallace, William Adam Lincoln. Lincoln Adam Charlie Edward. First is Garrett. Date of birth 12/11/1991.
0: 1930. Game ready for a clear, Valis, correct to ones.
1: No, no, addition.

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2 acre fence. Medical's on scene. I'm coming. So both 204 Mary, 1035. 204 Mary. 24 eastbound, 287. Colorado custom plate, Frank Edward Edward, Frank Edward Edward. It's a dark Subaru. Thank you, General. From Mary Clear 2018 Super Crosstrek Green Color, expiration 11/26/1931.

0: harassment. Started I-25 at the 158 southbound. They were left passing the 149 southbound. Vehicle keeps brake checking RP, not letting RP pass. Vehicle is then in front of RP. Suspect vehicle is going to be a white Mazda. They're giving entry Tom Lincoln 5289 out of Texas. RP is going to be in a 2021 gray Jeep Compass. Anytime RP passes, suspect vehicle continues following. Suspect vehicle also cutting off other vehicles. And then last update, suspect vehicle no longer engaging with RP. Nothing further in 1932.
1: Turbo 204, Mary, clear driver. Last of Wiley, William, Ida, Lincoln, Edward Young, first of Sophia, Sam, Ocean, Paul, Henry, Ida, Adam, date of birth 12/30/07, female, Colorado.
0: 1933. 204, Mary, clear, valid.
1: Thank you.
0: 1933.
2: Pablo, stay six.
3: Come on, Fury. Have a good night.
4: 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I'm getting ready to be.

what's your bigger five? Medics are taking vitals on this party, and they'll probably transport him here shortly. 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

0: Charlie, today, 26, have a good day.
1: 26.
0: Can you put Nicole that this driver's right rear trailer tire is blown out, inoperable, break? He's instructed that he is not allowed to drive the repair. Has to be done roadside break.
1: Cut.
0: Copy clear verbal 4-5-6 on tight tires.
1: 19-6. Hello, 204 Mary. 204 Mary. Clear verbal 005. 19-6.

trouble over 2 acres 25. You show me clear, it's a PA for 005-076. Break. Go ahead. He's also issued proof of service and his driver's license was confiscated. I followed him to the next exit where he parked it at the gas station, and he's been told he can no longer drive. Thank you, sir.

0: 22. Plane came back showing clear. His license is not valid. Out of Florida in the record, Colorado.
1: I'm sorry, did you say valid out of Florida?
0: Negative, not valid. It looks like it was suspended and definitely failed to pay a traffic penalty or fine.
1: I copy, and no record in Colorado.
0: That's correct.
1: Got it, thank you.
0: You're welcome. 1938.

Bravo, 3-5. Any ambulance is transporting that party, I'll be clear.

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1: 326.
0: Be southbound I-25 at the 148 exit with Colorado Edward David King, John 16.
1: 19 for 1.

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1: Copy, thank you. We're still rolling. We're taking the exit.
0: Copy, 19.41.

0: 204 Barry 1075. Highway 24 westbound 293 Colorado Edward Victor Tom Victor 49 Silver Toyota.
1: Thank you,

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1: Last of Poe, Paul, Ocean, Edward, first of Adam, common, full middle of James, date of birth 11-23 of 83, Mel, Colorado.
0: 1944. Clear valid, correct to lungs. Thank you.

0: Next 1075.
1: Westbound 286, Colorado Charles John Adam, Edward 67, North Fort.
0: 1946.
2: Colorado Spirit 286, can you copy my driver, please?
0: 26.
2: We got a Colorado last of Ida Lincoln, Lincoln, Ida Charlie Henry, first to Stephen with a Victor, date of birth 0302, 1970.
0: 1946, break 246, with line clear 2014, Ford Fusion, white color. Description, age of 26, break 2 week 26, clear, valves, correct, Evans.
2: Copy, I'll be clear, verbal.
0: 1946.

an update on our last Road Rage. Another update, I guess it's harassment still happening. Currently at the 132 Southern Southbound, 1947.

0: 19 for
1: Public 13. 13. Anyone still on the phone with RP for that road rage harassment call?
0: Things are coming from county.
1: Okay. Can we just double check that they've told the person that's calling it in to maybe go to a police station instead of continuing to drive?
0: Yeah, we don't see if they're still on the phone with them.

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1: Service, 6, 4, 1.

0: R29.
1: Do you have the phone number to the command center at EOC?
0: Not one that I was given, but I can ask Paul Blessing.
1: If you could, please. I don't think I have a direct line to them.
0: Copy. I'll find out. 9281.
2: You're disconnected from Canada.
3: Alright, copy. Thank you. Maybe if they call back in and they're still being followed, we can suggest it.
2: So I hear you, 19 to 12.

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1: 204 Mary.
0: Last of Jordan, John Ocean, Robert, David Ocean, Nora, first of, I'll spell it, Adam, Zebra, Adam, Robert, Ida, Adam, Henry, date of birth 12-6-05, male, Colorado.
1: 1952. Clear, valid.
0: Copy, he's on instruction permit, correct?
1: I'll have to ram a different way, stand by.
2: Okay, I checked with them, though. They said the only person that they have there is a Sergeant Chavez. He's the only one there now. I'm not sure if that's the right information, but I will give you what number they provided.
3: Hey, from that's who I'll need. Yeah, I get that.
2: Okay. If it doesn't go through, let me know, and then we'll get you connected with SO Dispatch Direct, because they may have to connect you with a different number. So you're attached to it, so you have the phone number.
3: Copy that, yeah.
2: And I'll do it today.
0: Traffic, thank you. I'll be on the summons.
1: Copy, 1952.

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1: 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Mazda 3 black in color, expired 10 of 25, 1954.

0: getting at 21. Those numbers are in the call.
1: 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Thank you, ma'am.
0: You're welcome. 1955.

0: Pablo. 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
1: 就是唱一句哦。
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0: Charlie, Gregory 26, copy, pedestrian contact.
1: Gregory 26.
0: I'm southbound I-25 in the 141 exit. I have a gentleman in all black running towards my patrol car.
1: Time is 24.
0: 36 is in the car.
1: 10-6. 4 westbound 2. Colorado 199, William Zebra George on the Toyota.
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0: 2939. Okay, thanks.
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1: How is version 327?
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1: 2005.
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1: Zulu 26.
0: Yes, sir, this gentleman's car was disabled. Break.
1: Go ahead.
0: We're going to give him a cruise ride back to where it was disabled. Break.
1: Go ahead.
0: Can you write him for me?
1: Go
0: ahead. We're going to Colorado last of Little John, Lincoln, Ida, Tom, Tom, Lincoln, Edward. John Ocean, Henry, Nora, first spelling, Tim, Henry, Young, Henry, Ida, Edward, Mary, date of birth
1: 04-25-1994. 28. 26, come back clear, valid.
0: Copy, thank you. He did have a concealed carry firearm on him, have security to the front seat of my patrol car.
1: Copy, 25, do you copy?
0: If he's good, you can show me clear.
1: 28.
0: Pilot to Barry 26, I'll be going probably 2 miles opposite direction. I'll be getting 6628.
1: 20, 19.

0: Let's make a fucking order. 14. Jimmy, 14.
1: Good.
0: Sorry, are you calling?

0: Well, it's day 3, I'll be 10 to 5.
1: 2 day with you.
0: Yeah, I drive by southbound at the twice. Yeah, out with Texas Blake. Victor, Lincoln, David. I think it's 7327, down Whiteport.
1: And confirming the 26 southbound?

0: 2-4 Mary, 1035.
1: 2-4 Mary.
0: Highway 24 eastbound 294, obstructed plate, so blue Subaru.
1: 2-12.
0: That plate's David, Paul David, San 25, Colorado.
1: Bravo, 2-25. 2-25. I'll be out with Byron County on 4-25 at the 136. I don't know what's going on, Elvis.
0: Copy,
1: 2013.
2: I was told to stay here, but if you get an active crash, I can do that.
3: No, you're good. But I'll just give you the information in case you see the vehicle floating around somewhere, and then I'll have 2-22. Hold on.
4: Negative contact. Alright, 2-21, it was a crash that occurred on Highway 50 at McCullough Boulevard. The bound mouth was 307. They said that they were westbound on 50 in the turn lane to turn left onto McCullough West, and a female party rear-ended the RP. Happened again at 19:30 hours. The RP pulled into the gravel lot there. The other driver took off. Female driver, RP has video of the crash, but hasn't reviewed it yet. It described the other vehicle as a red small car, assuming that the damage to the front end.
5: It was a very over-the-top murderous assist from County. I'm going to hang out till everyone's cleared.
1: Let me try it, Bridge.
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4: Academy 2.
5: Okay, northbound 45 at 31st Street. I'll be passing through back to that 2 Baker area.
4: Alright, copy, 2015.
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6: The Texas mail, last I spoke, King Edward, Adam Sam, first Brian, Brian with the young, middle initial Edward, date of birth, 5-1 of 2000.
0: Conroe, speaking 25.
1: 25.
0: We're blocking the number 2.
1: 2015.

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0: 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There's a quite large bump in the highway. Freak.
1: Alright.
0: I'm taking it back to his vehicle. My mileage is 6630.
1: 2016.

0: any like public health care problem.
1: Parks 1475,
0: we have a party by the name of Lucinda calling in. She is waiting for boats to launch from the South Marina, and she put her boat in neutral and it went up on the sandbar, a pontoon boat that is stuck.
1: I copy. Can you give her a phone number?
0: Lucinda's phone number is 719-201-9871.
1: I copy. I'll give her a call and see what I can do.
0: Thank you. 2019. TV at 22, Bubba.
2: Go ahead.
0: When you're clear of that call, I just have a hit run that's pending that occurred at 1930.
2: I copy. I'm done with driver two. I'm just going to head to driver one right now.
0: Okay, I don't think there is a divergency on this. Again, I have it at 1930. I'll just let the RP know. Someone will give them a call back.
2: I copy. Thank you. For driver two, she was received a citation for driving under restraint, suspended. And I just took her statement. Now I'm just going to head to driver one. Thank you.
0: Thank you. 920.

0: Hello.
1: Sorry.
0: Where was that hit run at?
1: Highway 50 at McCollins Boulevard.
0: Okay, where was 22 at?
1: He's coming from Donna Lane and Puebla West.
0: Okay, is 21 around there? Is he able to leave that post?
1: I did speak with TDA 21. It sounds like if it's not an active call, they are requesting that he stay there as long as he can. So I can see where the RP is on this other hit run. I'm assuming he probably went home by now.
0: Just wondering since he is right there. But yeah, that's fine. 22 can take it.
1: Yeah, 22.
2: Hey, Corporal, can you go to TAC?
3: Public 204, Mary Coast,
0: citation. 2022.

0: 过去的一个冲锋。
1: Yes, ma'am. I don't believe I asked earlier, but would you be able to print off Mr. Donald Hill's driver's history for this summons, please, ma'am?
2: Probably 325, showing his Springs office on vehicle maintenance. Copy, flying plane.
3: Go with 326 in traffic.
2: Nice, right?

0: follow 2 acre 13.
1: 2 acre 13.
0: I haven't moved from my spot, and I just had a fire truck pass me with their lights on at about the 157 brick.
1: Good.
0: Can you find out if that's related to the grass fire that was happening earlier today, or if it's something I need to respond to?
1: I think so. We're going southbound.
0: April.
1: Yes.

0: 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Something like maybe related to the fire earlier.
1: Copy 2032.
2: Edward Mary Queen, David 41, the interview.
1: 2032. Edward 6, clear, 2004, BMW 325, silver in color, expiration 1 of 27, 2032.

0: 16 over Fort Maryville. 24 on Fountain Ave. Copy. We got fire up here at the crossover, the 296. I'm going to check out.
1: Copy, do you know fires in advice of it?
0: Yeah, I'm not sure what's going on. I got three units out there with their lights on. Saw that there.
1: Copy.
0: I'll be back in house by 42.
1: Copy 2042.

0: 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Looks like everybody's cleared. Nobody else on scene. 23.
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1: 925 with a 145, southbound.
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0: 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Can you copy a vehicle exchange, please?
1: 626.
0: Can you take me out of car 344 and place me in car 703? Ready for beginning?
1: Okay.
0: 2-1-8-1-8-1-8.

0: 21, copy Chris.
1: Hi, one.
0: Alright. Roger is given 4931. There is on a drive, has a time lapse of 1 hour. Her B vehicle describes a black SUV. She does not know where the accident happened. They have mid and route passengers to check her out, unknown if the. Just come back.

2021, sorry, continuing. We had a crash that was unknown, any location show, unknown if this and that one are the same, but they're going to be a 4931 Tarasana. Copy.

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1: 10-06.
0: 24 eastbound 297, exit if you'd mind letting fire know that's what they're looking for, down

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0: 这里开始进入。
1: 咨询者。
0: Okay, send off for that from his history. And yeah, just so you know, we got a crash notification from county, but unknown on address or anything, and they don't know where it's at, so not sure if it's related or not.
1: I copy, thank you. On the crash notification, do they have a phone number associated with it?
0: They said they QQ'd to the phone number, and, or sorry, QQ'd the plate, and was not rented today or previous either. So, I'm not sure, I'll see if I can get the phone number though.
1: I copy, thank you.
0: 2054. R60.
2: County should get geo locates with those crash notifications if it's from an iPhone, so they should have something.
0: Yeah, they sent over the notification that shows unknown address, EPSO, unknown jurisdiction, EPSO unincorporated.

0: 5 4 3 2 6. Okay, so you said you're at the 297 eastbound, correct?
1: Hello, 204 Mary. Yeah, I'm out with him. We're at the 297 eastbound off ramp for Manitou Springs.
0: Copy, I'll make sure your FSO knows about it.
2: Double R60.
0: R60.
2: Is that like a grass fire they're out with, or is it just something their fire is looking for?
1: We're not sure what kind of fire it is. There's some people down here, so they might have it in a ring.
2: R60, I got the correct. Let me double check something more.
0: Copy, 25. Baker 13 to Baker 21 for an update.
3: 13,
0: go ahead. Okay, just for the premise history, looks like there was a caution on 11 of, I guess, 2020. Santos San is not cooperative with law enforcement. Send to law enforcement on calls as for priors, just a citizen contact and service request.
3: Copy, thank you. 21, I will meet near the residence. Maybe call the RP first before I make
4: the way
3: to the house.
4: Copy. 21, I'm at the house now with fire.
0: 13, I'm at the house. Copy. 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

0: Jake, so I'm gonna use my card thing where you put this fire off. 600, you're coming in broken. I'm gonna use my fire extinguisher to put this campfire out.
1: Copy, and fire should be in route shortly or on scene shortly.
0: Yeah, they're running out of control. They hold up the deal with it when I get here.
1: Copy.
0: And 36, this is something El Paso wants to deal with. Let them know, please.
1: Copy.
0: Lieutenant from American
1: 851. Number 6,
0: Lieutenant from America, sure. Last of Vallejos, Victor Adam Lincoln, Lincoln Edward John Ocean Sam, first of Eugene, Edward Union George, Edward Noah Edward, Edward 2, 18 of 76, male, Colorado ID card.
1: I copy. Trader Farmer, clear out, copy.
0: Very good.
1: Are you showing the restrained in four of them? Otherwise, showing revoked HGO.
0: Sorry, I'll go with the HGO part.
1: He's restrained in four protectors.
0: Copy, thank you.
1: Copy, let me know if I need to check anybody.
0: I think he's the only one down there. We'll find out for sure.
1: Copy, and I let El Paso know if they want to send law, they can, but fire should be there soon.
0: Copy, thank you. Yeah, down where the fire's at, it's really hard to get reception down there.

0: Condomini was there today?
1: Negative, today's his day off.
0: Interesting. 506.
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1: Negative, 1904,
0: 105. That's lovely. 2109.
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0: 10 13 when you're running up out of plate for vehicle.
1: Go with that vehicle.
0: Okay, caller Frank 3 Tom, Ida 12 on a Nissan Versa.
1: Go ahead.
0: Car's waiting on injury, she's very anxious and nervous about getting in trouble.
1: Copy. 13 clear 2022, the Nissan Versa, orange in color, expiration 9 to 26.
0: Hi, copy.
1: And 13, I have them. Associated, do you want me to reopen that one or no?
0: Yes, you could, and then we'll get you a driver here in a second.

0: 13. 13,
1: go ahead. Clear valid, Craig Jones.
0: I copy, thank you.
1: 2113, break 2 Edward 6 or former.
2: 6.
1: Sounds like a deputy is not en route.
2: Hello?
1: 2113.

0: Can you hear me? I'm sorry, you're a little broken. You said they are coming out or are not?
1: Are not.
0: Perfect, thank you.
1: 2113.

0: 12, Lutra David 32. Can you please give me a case number?
1: Lutra David 22, case number is 1226-1226.
0: I copy, thank you.
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0: Pueblo to David 22, can you copy, please?
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0: David Sam Boy, Charlie 90 on a gray Ford pickup truck. I also added the driver to the call.

0: I copy. Plate is coming back showing clear, 2022 grade 4 Ranger, expiring 2/27. Driver came back showing clear, valid 17 series.
1: I copy.
0: You're welcome. 2118.

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1: So, you know, I'm good, thanks.
0: 21-20. To be your 14 status, please.
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0: Academy Juice.
1: Academy Juice.
0: I'm going to be off duty. Have a good night.
1: How are you? 2127.
2: Pablo, 10 number 2.
1: 10 number 2.
2: Can you hear me out of this ring's office? 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
1: Go ahead.
0: Vietnam rescue mail. Last of day, beach George Adam Young, person Todd with 2 David's. Initial poll, date of birth, 7/7/61.

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1: 2 and Reformator.
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1: 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Okay, thanks.
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0: 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Good morning. My IBM is 5855, car 280, break from again.
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1: 11,
2: good morning, starting at 101255. I'll be area 15.
1: Okay, 550.

0: 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I didn't get.
1: City of the 12.
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Good morning, IBM 150691, Halloween car 335, break for study. 9923, area 6782.

0: Morning, 325, 163 North, switching over one turn. Yeah, good morning.
1: Yeah, great day, 36 on one.
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1: 2-5.
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3: That call for Londonderry and East Central to be cleared out. We had 32 units check the area, no obvious signs of any crash. 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I believe it's just going to be SO's incident for the venture.
1: I got
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1: 603.
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0: 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Go ahead.
1: Good morning. IBM 5850. All the insurance 159. Brakes for mileage.
0: Go ahead.
1: 8417. I'll be on special assignment. Got checks.
0: 603.

0: attention too, because he was earning below what your airport academy is coming from CSPD. Suspect got onto I-25 and headed southbound. It's going to be a green motorcycle, sports bike with fictional plates. Looks like Robert Union, Nora, Tom, Henry, Ida, Sam. Driver had a black helmet on. I have nothing further. 605.
1: Lincoln Drive, Clarence 11, Cruise, white color, expiration 7 of 26 out of Walsenburg. 605,

0: attention to Baker units in Area 10, I-25 at 127 northbound. I have a vehicle fire.
1: 9 gray.
0: Looks like semi yellow. The Volkswagen Beetle. The RP said the flames are out, but it's still steaming. SOS fire en route.
1: I got it. You can certainly notify and then only notify or ask for any traffic control.
0: Yeah, 206.

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0: top of the call, 600 on duty. Good morning. I'll be at the Trinidad Port of Entry, IBM 0988. Have a good day.
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0: I'm going to be on Highway 96 in the area of the Aspen Acre Fire. I'll be switching over to Adam Radio.
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0: What will be to you, sir, to 1075?
1: ECU 6.
0: I-25, exit 104, southbound. Yeah, with 314, 3 call Robert Boyd. I believe it's out of Minnesota.
2: Pueblo F-32, how are we going to proceed? 38, I'm okay.
1: 16. That plate coming back out of Minnesota gives me, it's supposed to be on a 2024-3500 white and color, showing an expiration 1 of 26. 1 of 26, I take that back, 2 of 27. 2 of 27.

0: follow these usage computer. Mel, Colorado, last of Berg, first of Matthew, gate of the 7, 2, 8, 8, 6.
1: You said Berg like the owl?
0: Sorry, I should have spelled it. Boy, Edward Robert George.
1: Like ice. Thanks. Price and comeback is clear, and then class Adam. Endorsement for Anna and Nancy and Tinker vehicle, corrective winds on a 02 monument.
0: 10-4 out on the CCR.
1: Okay, 6.2.

0: Attention to Baker Units at Area 9. I'm getting a crash Highway 115 at the 31. Unknown direction. Looks like a non-injury.
1: Are you going to catch me?
0: Copy, sir. I'll get you further.

0: Charger 9, copy.
1: Good.
0: Sir, you're looking for red Equinox versus a black Tucson. Possible intox ATOH in the Tucson. No airbags, not blocking front end of the Tucson. Is smoking and leaking. Fire and med are not in route, sir.
1: Okay. Is it on now?
0: Connect.
1: Sorry, copy. You said med is not in route.
0: Correct. That's so stating fire and med are not in route.
1: Okay, copy. So ahead that way.
0: 6-5-6.
2: And 4 engine across the nozzle.
0: 626.
3: Papa 2-12, can you copy certain vehicles?
0: Go ahead, ma'am.
3: Durango Green, Colorado, Young Edward, Henry, Sam, Henry, Union, Adam, break for two.
0: Go ahead.
3: This is on a red Jeep. It is Colorado DV plate, David, Charlie, Paul, Nora, 6-7, break for three.
0: Go ahead.
3: This is on a gray Nissan, Colorado, Charlie, Victor, 753.
0: Ma'am, you cut out at the beginning of that plate.
3: Colorado, Queen, Charlie, Victor, 753.
0: Can I copy some of that?

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1: Airborne form, go ahead.
0: Good morning, on duty on CAD, beginning is 73867. Tell me now, special assignment today, no check, please.
1: I copy 628.

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0: 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Southbound 25 at the Launchers 2. 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

0: 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My driver's turn 10.
1: 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Expires 9 of 26 out of New Jersey.

0: Two Baker, ten St. Cloud.
1: Two Baker, ten.
0: Southbound I-25, Vista 160, Cloud Lake, Edward, Sam, Boy, Paul, 5-4, Volkswagen, Jetta Black.
1: Copy. Three, 10 to 5, clear returns are clear about 2014 Black Jetta, clear 7 of 27 out of Thornton, 638.

0: Shoemaker 12, Pueblo. 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
0: 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Can I also get a case number? And if you would note that vehicle, the Jeep and the Xterra were parked vehicles.
1: 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Reports number is going to be 2066-2066.
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1: Okay, Colorado ID card one way. West of Rosenberg, Robert Ocean Sam, Edward Nora, Boy Union, Robert George, first of Dijon, David Adam John, Ocean Nora, middle initial D David, and date of birth is 08 08 of 99.

Budweiser for the incoming vehicle. Go ahead. Vehicle 1, Colorado 10, 843-5189. Should be a black Hyundai Tucson. Vehicle 2. Go ahead. Colorado, Adam Tom Henry, X-ray 72, should be a red Chevy Equinox, and copy driver 2. Go ahead. Prima Home, Colorado, last all cell, Henry Ocean Union, George Henry, Tom Ocean Nora, second part Curtis, Charlie Union Robert, Tom Curtis Sam, first is Robin, Robert Ocean Boy, Young Nora. Date of birth is 12/14/73. 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
1: VCU 6.
0: Hi, 25, that's 114 northbound. We've dealt with Frank Lincoln 32466 out of Mississippi.
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0: C6 and a line that said these lights going to come back as clear. It shows me it's supposed to be on a 2023 Ram of 3500 and showing an expiration 627-49. Yeah, good day, sir. 649. 40 Puebla.
1: Puebla at 40.
0: Sir, your driver one is suspended excess points. Your first plate returns expired on the Tucson. Your second plate is clear on the Equinox, and your second driver is clear valid.
1: I copy all that. Doing the second party and vehicle one, two, has somebody took off. He was taking around the vehicle, grabbed something, and he's no longer here. Do we have an ETA for 9 so I can go try and take this party?
2: Back up.
1: F4, I'll copy direct. Once he gets here, I'm going to head south and see if I can track down this other party and find out what was why it was such a hurry to look at. When it's his vehicle.
0: Copy.

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1: Thanks.
2: Good luck. I'm 10-4. We're trying to cross southbound at the 39.
0: 654.
3: Pueblo 2-8-10, you can send it to me. I'll be down here shortly.
0: MCS5, says location, please.
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0: 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MCS5, nothing heard,
4: 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I'm following MCS5, I'm 10-4. 160 at Highway 12.
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0: 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I have a 09 out of Bubba.
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0: 656.

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1: Because there is going to be a car versus deer, white Chevy Trax versus a deer. Deer is deceased, no airbags, not blocking.
0: Copy, thank you.

0: description of a passenger who was.
1: Just smaller, than white male, I guess, or.
0: Or a sweatshirt and a hat, but.
1: Copy that,
0: I'll just for your 43, the driver says that he had a passenger on the phone and told him to come back and stated that he was headed back, and so maybe like a slow path on the way back, he might have been the trees.
1: Copy that.
0: Alright, clear.

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0: 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Copy, sir. 703.

0: what was it, 12?
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0: Put that for 11, 6, 8, 18, please.
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0: 保持自己健康比较好。Go ahead, driver. Austin Morris, 1st of April, Tigran 810 of 7171, female Corrado break. Good. It's definitely a green Highlander. Well, she's going to check with the DMV to get that fixed.
1: I copy. I have the last four of 5298.
0: Keep her in that direction.
1: I copy. She's going to come back down with a non-commercial 92 photo.
0: Thank you, ma'am. On a petition.
1: How about that?

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4: Bravo 840, I see a male no walking from the from Fort Carson back towards the crash scene. He's clearly waiting to touch something. Can you see if County Health came in?
2: Defense,
4: Tobago 9, just be aware there's one coming from the south.
0: Copy, that's recording.
4: Yeah, I'd already walked off that direction, so he must have been quite far back in. I'm heading in that way just to take a look.
0: Copy, yeah. Doesn't have anything on him. I'll contact him and anything looks 10-4 right now.
4: Hey, Farms, just ask driver 2. I believe he might have had a bag in his possession when he left, if you can just double check with him.
0: Yeah, there was some sort of a bag, you know, in contact.

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1: Go ahead.
0: Metro does not have a canine on, sir.
1: 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Just let them know I'm on their property. Just in a criteria search.
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2: 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I'm at the 150 at New Pueblo, but I can get that way, wherever they're at.
0: They're at Highway 115 at the 31.

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0: 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Good morning, go ahead.
1: 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I'm unit 0214. I'll be in car 091. Break.
0: Go ahead.
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0: Looking for our last name out of Colorado. First is Frank Adam Boy, Ida Adam Nora. Second is George Adam Lincoln, Ida Nora David Ocean. First is Guillermo. His date of birth is 12/19/02.
2: It's going to come back as clear of a Maryland commercial on a 17 out of Denver.
0: Okay, on a TCR.
2: 719.

0: F40 Pueblo.
1: Go ahead.
0: Sir, I spoke to the MPs. They're going to be sending somebody your direction, just so you're aware.
1: Okay, copy. I'm just on the dirt road, probably about a quarter mile inside from the 31. I believe it's like somewhere between here and the road.
0: All right, copy, sir. I'm next.
2: S41, can I send you a attack?
1: S41, attack, go ahead.
2: Hey, is this, you searching for a bag? Like, do they have, like, possible drugs in there?
1: That's what I'm suspicion, or that's what I'm suspecting. The second party woke up, they were digging around the vehicle, he grabbed the bag, and then he took off and disappeared. And he surfaced about 20-25 minutes later, after his buddy called him, I think to let him know that I was in here looking. And when he came out, he did not have a bag, so he went in with a bag.
2: Yeah, I'm bringing that right over that way towards you. I'm probably like maybe 15, 20 ish out. But, yeah, my dog do some quarterly on it.
1: Yeah, that'd be great if you could. No harm in trying. I believe I've got it within a reasonable grid. There's a animal path track that he took to come out. I'm pretty sure he didn't see me coming out. I was a distance away. So I'm pretty sure I'm on the right track. I just need to watch the shrubbery and bushes.
2: Copy, beside your way. I'm really not familiar with the area, but I got you. Again, on my GPS, pretty close, wilding.
1: No, that's perfect. If you just go to Milepost 31, you'll see two big lines there. Both our patrol cars are there, and then I'll come out and meet you.
2: Copy, see you in a little bit.

0: 26 Sierra 1500 Erin Collins, version 1027, Slingo Littleton.
1: Thank you. On vacation.
0: 712. On a 2022 Freightliner. No color given, sir. 722.

0: transformation to the units down south. We have CDOT giving us a call about cows on the side of a road, Highway 69 and Rural Post 3. You can state that this is more than likely information for us at this time. Owner is en route, 723.
1: Where can I come?
0: Thank you. 723.

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0: 724?

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1: 2 Baker, 10.
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1: Colorado Mail, last of Henry, Union, Nora, Tom, Edward, Robert, first of John, Edward, Robert, Edward, Mary, Young, middle of Charlie, date of birth 10-22-76. And what was the expiration date for the fleet?
0: 3/27. 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

0: Okay, that's fine.
1: South 825 at about the 20, Colorado David King John, Lincoln 44, Black Honda.
0: You said something. Lieutenant, come back as clear. Just show me a 23 HRV
1: black and
0: color expression to a 27, showing out of Colorado Springs at 731.

0: 640, 2 Baker 9.
1: Go to dash. One sec, go ahead.
0: Speaking with the passenger again, she's not completely confident that he walked away with the bag. She said they were taken around in the car, and then he walked away. So, there might not be a bag, but there still might be something stashed somewhere, but it's going to be something a lot harder to find.
1: Well, no, I hear you. They were acting very suspicious, so we definitely checked out for impairment. And the fact that he took off onto what is Fort Carson for about 30, 40 minutes before walking back out is highly suspicious.
0: No, oh, absolutely. I didn't catch all the traffic, so we still have a canine in route.
1: That's it, sir. I'm on my way back down, and I'll walk into the canine when I get to.
0: Copy, sounds good. Check clear.

Peacemaker, you know, Jerry Road Rage, I-25 at the 132 headed northbound, to be a black tundra with a Wisconsin plate. Lincoln Edward Tom Henry Edwards, swerving, racing through, cutting RP off, kicking up gravel, going over double yellow lines, no driver description, not able to ID, time lapse is going to be 3 minutes, here at 7:33.

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1: BCS6.
0: 925 at the 104 southbound. I'm going to be out with a silver Ford, and looks like a 350 flatbed, and looks like a drilling rig. Unreadable registration.
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0: 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I'll be out on the verbal, okay.
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0: Hello, 9562, on duty. Go ahead, he's alone.
1: Tell me, I'll just forget those protection RCs, it's going to be clear valid. Looks like no manual transmission.
0: Yeah, thanks.
1: 1039.
0: Thank you.
1: 739.

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0: K97. Are you sending out David's S41 and 239?
1: Yeah. I'm not testing for 741.

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1: You're pushing out of Highway 67 and the right side of the lane. Instruction, traffic control.
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1: Good. Go ahead, driver.
0: Male Colorado, last, David Ocean Union, Tom Henry, Ida, Tom.

0: first of Timothy, middle of James. His date of birth is 1-2-6-8-5.
1: And my apologies, what was that first name?
0: Timothy.
1: I came back clear on it. 024, gives me a ring. Expiration 11 and 26, company out of Colorado Springs. And I do have your party coming back. He is showing a valid adult regular corrected lens, 17 springs.
0: Temple, I'm on a piece here.
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2: 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Last up, I'm George Union, Ida Lincoln, Edward, Robert Adam. First up, Jimmy, date of birth 5/31 of 65, male, Colorado.

0: 42nd, I am showing as clear. 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Okay, 92 Papa.
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0: 747.

Inherit 4, I'll tell you what. Inherit 4. Good morning. IBM is 0445. Alpine Motor 013. Great. Good. Starting at 13662. And I'll be in route to 1 Adam. Nice, happy good morning. Is it working?

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Back up to Morgan.

0: Pueblo, 9064, 1075. That's a Trinidad port of entry. Robert 027, 5 Henry Young, Tennessee, a portion.
1: Air 70. Tennessee is going to come back as clear. It should be on 2023 Freightliner. Showing an expiration on that plate coming back as 8 of 26. Send this to it.
0: Copy. Show me that GCO, please.
1: Send this to it. Can you show me at 400 West Midland Avenue, Suite 274? That's going to be in Woodland Park, and I'll be here for the day. Good morning.
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0: Tahoe, Tahoe, Victor 3, 1025.
1: Victor 3.
0: Southbound port, Edward Ocean Queen 030, might be Ocean 30.

0: Bravo, two Baker 12, copy dispo. See no injuries, no toes. Driver one left side is common code 141. And you can turn me clear.
1: I can move some distance. Cubica 3 in the blind, changing that to an Ocean Bridge Regular 2023 white Volvo, expires 11 of 26, 73.

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2: Pueblo 2812, ship 1035.
0: 2012.
2: North I-25, looking to southbound 10-20, Indiana, Palm 509-272 on a flatbed.

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1: Monument South, the Colorado plate of Adam, Ida, Charlie, Tom, 70, break for driver.

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0: call 209, please clear, excuse me, driver's clear, valid pass, not and papers.
1: Officer, show me clear.
0: Subject to now. K-9, sir.
1: Can you show me my residence on K-9 maintenance, please?
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0: South Ground Court, Adam Henry Boy, Adam 50.
1: Copy. Line, please clear about 2023 road freight liner, express 2 of 27 out of Englewood 803.

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1: Send us. At the 19 to the 20 southbound, I'm going to have gargoyle repairs with the speed reduction down to 55, and that's from the 19 to 20 south, I-25.

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0: Stay awake.

Well, we'll be married for coffee, Dean, over. 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Frank, Tom, Sam, William, 2. 1, Paul, 1. 6, Edward, Adam. 8, 4, 1, 5, 9.

0: 8 Marine 4, that VIN comes back on a 2006 gold F-250. Doesn't look like it's registered, sir.
1: You said it's not registered, like there's no temporary plate assigned to it?
0: That is correct.
1: Copy, can you copy driver break?
0: Go ahead.
1: Last is Martinez, Coleman's Valley. Fourth is Anthony. Date of birth 7/1/99.

0: 3-4 service, clear valid 1-5 series out of Booth.
1: Copy.
0: So, there's a force of temporary plate. Can you try to clear the break? Go ahead. A3-82-137. Break. Go ahead. The 2 and the left 3, might be, you might have to try to change it for 2 and 3 is there, because it's partially readable.
2: I can handle it. And your other party, I'm sorry, your other vehicle is going to come back. It gives me it's supposed to be on a 2025 Volvo. It looks like it's going to be non-expiring. And your party, so far, okay, just a second, hasn't come back.

0: Okay, and your party's gonna come back. I am showing as clear. Sorry, give me just 1 second. Something else popped up. He's gonna come back as clear. I have a valid CDL out of Kansas. It will match your King 042.
1: Copy, thank you. I'll be on a T-Zero petition.
0: Copy. Be tough.

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0: Pueblo. Going to be starting home visits, IBM 064562, and break for a second unit.
1: Second unit.
0: Second unit will be 40 IBM 136080. 29 will be the primary.
1: Copy, 813.
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1: Security 10.
0: Yes, ma'am, you can go into the clear. Report taken. No citation. Trevor is in a private tow.
1: Captain, any questions?

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1: Copy, thank you. And for the car unit, the Volvo, is that ending in 8217?
0: Give me just a second, I deleted it already. 8217.
1: Awesome, thank you. If you can throw all that in the call form, that'd be great.
0: Copy, 8-16.

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0: Clerk, can I come back as clerk? 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
0: DC 6.
2: Southbound port with Indiana 377-0601.
0: Copy.

You tell the plane's gonna come back as clear. So the 24-4 F550 white and color expiration on that is coming back as 3 of 27 at 8:19.

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1: 带个金？
0: 那一定是没关系，是被他抢的。
1: 你查一下。
0: Hello, 85.
1: Hi, 85.
0: Good morning. I'm your young cat. Can you help me, sir?
1: Who is this?
0: 46049.
1: I got 822.
0: Hello, figure 3. Driver's in the call.

0: 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That's all class regular 09 out of North 5.
1: 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BMT's here.
0: 823. Do you clear the copy information?
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0: 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As for his license, going to be a valid adult regular on your 17 Alice Springs.
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0: 823. Information for 2 David units is going to be on a drilling project from CDOT I-25, 107, 108.5 northbound. They're going to have the right lane closed and speed reduction down to 60. Again, that's I-25, 107, 108.5 northbound. Right lane closed, speed limit down to 60 at 824.

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0: information, Geneva's unit 712, mile post 3, penal complaint, orphanos calling in Ducatel on the highway. No caller or cattle, air tags listed, orphano tried calling a possible owner, John and Pete, I'm the last, and they said they were not theirs. Information at 828.
1: Public safety 11, I can head out for that.
0: Yeah, if you don't mind, sir. It looks like they were attempting to get a hold of another owner, and CETA, I believe, is aware of this. If you want to go in that direction, I'll show you around at 828.

0: 过窗帘。
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0: Good morning, I'll be on duty on 10 come out.
1: Go ahead, sir.
0: 48, 748, and I'll be in off the court.
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0: Mail, Colorado. Last Moore. First is Steven with the Victor. Middle of J. Date of birth is 10-1-6-0.
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0: 8, Mary 4.
3: I'm 52, 1 Charlie, have a good shift.
0: Yeah, great day, 841. One 10814.
2: Yes, that's correct. I'll be
0: 841.

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1: Go ahead, Eagle.
0: Copy, I'll disregard the potential. He's clear of Alec. 9-8 series out of Denver.
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0: Orchard, and I can cover some of that sand as well.
1: Kimiko 9, go ahead.
0: Cameron 7's free air snip of the vehicle, as well as his air search on Fort Carson property, were both in negative. Break.
2: Can you show me clear of citation, TCR, driver's been placed out of service until he's no longer asleep, and then can you show me 1025 if there's something pulled in front of me?
1: Yes.
2: Same location, like the Nissan Pathfinder, Arizona, Boy Edward Henry, 5524.
0: And 9, sorry, if you also notify Fort Carson that there's nobody else on their property where we're at, that will clear the area.
1: Yes, sir, 47. 2024 Pathfinder, no color listed. I am showing an expiration on that plate as 1027847.
0: Pueblo 3, clear, TTR.
1: Hey, 47.
0: Pueblo
1: 2, 12.
0: 2, 12, just trying to wave me down to report potential ready. The blue pickup, northbound I-25. I'm going to see if I can catch up to it.
1: At 8:48.

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1: South Ground, Portland, Colorado. 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
0: Copy. In the volume plate returns clear valve 2024 white Freightliner expires 9 of 26 out of Denver 849.

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2: Over 29, I'll be out of court.
1: Hi, Officer. I put some calls, excuse me, some numbers for the RO in the call.
2: I appreciate that. Can you send me the next phone rotation? Let them know that it's going to be a Mustang on a pile of rocks about 3 feet off, like, at a off road.
1: Did you say on a power box, sir?
2: No, I was just mumbling. It's on a pile of rocks, medium-sized boulders.
0: Probation 19. 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
1: 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I think you'll be clear for that.
0: Copy, standby.

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1: 一直离开。
2: Will you give me a case number, please?
1: Copy, sir. It's going to be 0326. 0326. Right, T97, Pueblo.
2: Pueblo, T97, are you calling me?
1: Yes, sir. Your case number is 292.

0: Florida, Roy Oceanora, Lincoln Adam. First is spelled John Oceanora, Adamora, middle of Alejandro, and his date of birth is 3/25/03, California. I've got an all indicated.
1: Go ahead.
0: So there's going to be no injuries on the crash. Vehicle is not drivable, but they do have a private tow route. Should be here shortly. So if I get clearances and a case number, please.

0: receiver to 2 Papa.
1: 2, go ahead.
0: 2 Summer's going to be 6-9, sir. Excuse me, 2069, and your plate is clear valid on the Mustang, however, I cannot get a return on that driver.
1: I copy, I've got an OR completed.
0: Yes, sir.
1: It is OI 540-421-031-050.

0: Level probation 29.
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0: Tunic 11,
1: hello. Tunic 11,
0: hello.
1: Hi, this is Patrol to the 4 and continue to being present description. Over you, can we clear?
0: Thank you, sir. Gentlemen. Tunic 15, South Christian 6.
2: Can you put me out of the pull off on the reports, please?
0: I can, gentlemen. Is it the 821, sir?
3: Yes, sir. It's a gold Mustang.
0: Okay, from that does come back on a 2010 Ford.

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0: That was able to finally get return to your driver, he's clear about it.
1: I got the call.
0: Rick, it's 85, Pablo.
2: It's 85, good.
0: I'm sorry, sir, I think I forgot to tell you that plate's expired 426.
2: Copy. Yeah, I think 413 is 26.
0: Coming down.

0: Pueblo 10-6. Do you have the officer permit?
1: No, you.
0: Pueblo VCU 6, clear TCR.
1: No, you. Pueblo 2-12-1075.
2: Church 12.
1: 25 northbound at 155. I'm out with Colorado 10 tank 848-4958 on a Toyota Tacoma, blue in color.
2: Sorry. Church 12 in the blind, your place can return clear route. 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
0: Highway 83, mile marker 21 out with Colorado Abortion 911. X-ray boy David, ready for driver.
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0: Colorado male, last sight spell, boy Ida Tom, Adam Edward Victor. First part spelling, George Edward Ocean, Robert George Ida Ida. Date of birth, 11-20 of 86, Colorado male.

0: level of probation 29, hold is it complete?
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1: I'm at Highway 50, the 308, let's switch over to 2B. Have a good day.
0: Yeah, Brantation 906. 3-2-12, Dallas Clear, Bellsville, Rayland 17 on the Eagle. Copy, thank you. 906.
2: I may be behind the vehicle. I'm northbound 50. Blue Dodge Ram. Check this plate. Leave North George Henry 957. I'll let you know if I go 75.
0: Clear
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0: 1996 White Freightliner. 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
1: 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Can you that crash? 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I'm going to call his insurance company real quick.
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5: Bravo 2 David 12, I'll be 1095 that vehicle at about the 530.
0: Copy the 530, that plate did come back clear. It gives me a 20 round. Showing blue color expiration on that plate comes back as 3 of 27. 3 of 27.

0: elevator.
1: Gotcha.
0: Ruby Block, Bart County Road 21, while we get the car recovered. Vehicles should be able to get around this traffic light.
1: Copy, sir. Will this be a public tow, no hold?
0: Affirm as now, but once we get out of the tree and off the rocks, I'm going to do some more looking inside. But for right now, just leave it as public tow.
1: Copy, I'll stand by for final, sir.
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3: Pueblo probation 29, home visit complete. Probation 19.
1: Probation 19.
2: 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I added the driver as well.
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0: Central, and your driver's clear, though, at 1600 Morrison.
1: Copy. Thank you, ma'am.
0: 930.
1: For you, for clearance, please.

0: Male 37 comeback as clear. I am showing Valley Class Charlie on a 087. And on the female party, she's also going to be clear 71. She's also going to class Charlie on a 17.
1: Copy that. You said the male party has a valid driver's license?
2: NCP 1. Yeah,
0: I take that back. It looks like it expired 11/3/97. 97.
1: Okay, copy that. That makes more sense. Thank you.
0: Sorry about that. I overlooked that at 9:15.

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0: Go ahead.
1: If you can show me 1041 Abbey Avenue.
0: Sir, you're unreadable.
1: If you can show me 1041 Abbey Avenue when you're ready.
0: Go ahead.
1: 178007.
0: Thanks, happy 917.

attention to Bigger Unitary Road Rage, I-25 at the 128 northbound vehicle weaving in and out of traffic. It's going to be a red Ford Edge, Edward Nora, X-ray George, Ward 9. No driver description. RP will sign, air gap 90.

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1: 30, 12.
0: 625 Northbound is 162 on Mount West, Florida. 23 Charlie Edward Zebra Charlie on a Volkswagen SUV, black in color.

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2: Over. I'll keep my eyes out. That RP said they were willing to sign. Is that correct?
1: That is correct, sir.
2: Okay, I'll let you know if I find it.
1: Thank you, 922.
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1: Parks, 1476, hello.
0: Good morning. I'll be on duty at Lake Pueblo State Park. IBM is 679, no status, check please.
1: Copy, 926.
2: I don't think I've got a ready vehicle. South zero signs of impairment. At this point, you can just go ahead and show me clear the verbal and then clear that ready as well, please.
1: Copy. At 926.
2: What was 100? We'll be clear of that training at the high school. Back out of the office on crash course.
1: 927.

0: 卫生间进。
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1: 那你为什么？
2: Yes, ma'am. For some reason, I'm still attached to that crash on Highway 3, Hodgson. Can you clear me from that?
1: Excuse me? First, thank you. No problem.
2: Good morning, ma'am. I'll be at Lake Double State Park, IBM 6773. I'll be out on the boat. No need for a status check.
1: 29, 29.

0: 中国海报6562潘江米饭。0723/2002, male at Ohio.
1: Pablo, Tiger 3.
2: Tiger 3.
1: Turn around the office, Edmund.
2: Thanks, Edmund. I don't see a listed expiration at all on there. And your party, give me just a second.

0: Paul 62, 1099, not in your location. Your location, sir, is going to be in Ohio only. For Belmont County Sheriff's Office, it is a failure to appear on a... state suspension of some sort. Again, not in your location. And his license when you're ready. This is valid. Doesn't give me what kind of class, nothing else. Restrictions from auto transmission on a commercial. And I think it's a 7.5. No, take that back. It's going to be Victor Tom 7.2, I believe.
1: Thank you for the next grid.
0: I'm sorry. 931.
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0: 931.

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2: 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I-25 at the 161 headed northbound. 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
1: 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Just for information, myself and 11 are gonna be on a team up here from the 5202-V69.
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0: 特别是年轻。
1: 1622 Jean Street. You're cutting out on me. 1622, what's the name of the street? 1622 Street. Okay, I think I copy Jean Street. Is that correct?
0: Correct.
1: Copy. 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Thanks, sir. I'll get you further. 938.
2: Oh, 1-2-3-10. 10. 3-10. Southbound I-25 with 149. Call it, please. Queen Mary X-ray. 346. And I'm sorry, that's out of Oklahoma. Not Colorado.
0: Copy, sir. Verifying 159. South.

Roger, 10. The blind plate's going to turn clear valid on a 2023 F-250 white in color. 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

0: Cobalt Figure 9, I'm 10 to 15 now.
1: Have a show, second, just got an update. Cold TA, no injury, reckless driver, blue Honda. Vehicle almost hit RP, and RP had to swerve, causing her to crash and damage her vehicle.

0: Bravo 2 Baker, 10, clear driver in the call, please.
1: Charlie Summers?
2: At home visit 1712 Pine Street.
1: 942.
3: I-25, southbound at the 158, we are taking the exit to, the gas stations. I'm out with Colorado 10th tag, you said, I believe it's Colorado, yeah. Frank Queen David 16 on an Audi white and color sedan. And we got pulled into the Valero gas station.
0: Corporal Baker. Ken, I'm sorry, did I ask you to clear Trevor?
1: Yes, sir, I'm getting to that, sir.
0: Oh, my apologies. I short from memory, apparently.
1: Clear out of Texas.
0: Copy, I appreciate it. Thank you.
1: I'm with you.
3: Pablo 2 Baker 12.
1: John?
3: Correction on that 10th tag. It's Frank Queen David Ida 16.

0: on the blind, that plate's going to return with an address and a name, but no vehicle info after your call.
1: Please hold. Global Jamaica 10.
0: 10.
1: I'm sorry, I'm being needy. I did not get a niche for this.
0: Stand by, sir. We've been having trouble forcing them, but I will try to force it.
1: Copy, thank you.
0: And please hold.
2: 092019, and I will have another officer with me.
0: Okay, with a second.
2: That'll be probation 20EIN177622. I will be primary for reason 16.
0: Second, 944.

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2: Copy there, go ahead.
0: Sir, it looks like neither RP is going to be on scene. Do you have the address of the RP in the call and also the address to where the run vehicle was checked?
2: Okay, copy. But I am not on scene, so give me a minute and I'll find that address and get you ETA there.
0: I apologize, sir. I just found out.
2: Oh, you're good. That's not you.
0: Emperor 6. S85, Cobalt.

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1: Flash 9, Paul,
0: unit, go ahead. 4114, I'll be clear, TCR, summon, and proof of service.
2: 9, 4, 8. 4, 2, 9. 3, 2, 9. I'm into the RP's address first, but if you would mind trying to get a premise history for both of those addresses.
1: Wait.
2: 9, 4, 8. Level 2, 12. Clear citation.
1: 9, 4, 8. 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
3: 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Good morning, ma'am. 949.
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2: David 11, copy that, Cal. 11, 935, southbound at the 64, go ahead.
1: Looks like we're getting in a Cal, 25 at the 401 southbound. They thought it wasn't on the roadway. RP was a passerby only, nothing further.
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1: Copy.
4: 1934 East Evidence Avenue.
1: 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Fire 716.
2: Yes, sir, just let me have it. You still have me on the radio, but I'm northbound at 3045. You can switch over to 1 show. Have a good day.
1: Okay, thanks very much.

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1: Good morning. IBM is 143-195, and I have a second. Can you hear me?
0: 71.

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0: And they are running with you, is that correct?
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1: 957.
0: I think my cat acting up. I'm still in that traffic stop from earlier. Clear the citation on that.
1: That is deep.

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0: Oh my God, could you come from here?
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1: Alright, copy. 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

0: Pueblo, 2 Baker 12, copy motor, desist.
1: 312, good.
0: 925 southbound at 157, I'm out with Colorado, Charlie King, Sam, George, 69 on the Honda, HRV, black and color.
1: Copy.

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0: Okay, stand by. Right, 2 acres, 12 in the blind, plate returns clear above, 2018 green Honda CRV expires 11 of 26 of sprint.

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0: Thank you. Probation 16. Can you show probation 16 and probation 20 going off duty? Have a nice day.
2: Yeah, hold tight.

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1: I got what I needed from driver 2. I'm going to head to the Just Deacon address brief.
0: Plus?
1: I do have Kenny out with me. He said he would hang out, so we'll be in our to that address. It's right around the corner.
0: Tango 3, 10-24.

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0: 6, we're getting in a call. It's going to be Highway 50 to 397 westbound near the campground. There's a male, black hair, pink shirt, black shorts, black snow boots, wearing a gas mask, walking in the area. RP states that he looks suspicious.
1: Copy, Peter. Alright, 1033. 5039, we're in contact with alleged driver 1. I'm working.
0: 1033. 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

0: Yes, sir, please. Southbound 925, Victor 159. Colorado Plates. Frank, Paul, William 41.
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1: 10 reported at 10:50 southbound about 78 on I-25. 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

0: this is Joe 6 I copy at 1042. Two data 16.
1: 12 2 12 2 12 2 12 2 12 2 12 2 12 2 12 2 12 2 12 2 12 2 12 2 12 2 12 2 12 2 12 2 12 2 12 2 12 2 12 2 12 2 12 2 12 2 12 2 12 2 12 2 12 2 12 2 12 2 12 2 12 2 12 2 12 2 12 2 12 2 12 2 12 2 12 2 12 2 12 2 12 2 12 2 12 2 12 2 12 2 12 2 12 2 12 2 12 2 12 2 12 2 12 2 12 2 12 2 12 2 12 2 12 2 12 2 12 2 12 2 12 2 12 2 12 2 12 2 12 2 12 2 12 2 12 2 12 2 12 2 12 2 12 2 12 2 12 2 12 2 12 2 12 2 12 2 12 2 12 2 12 2 12 2 12 2 12 2 12 2 12 2 12 2 12 2 12 2 12 2 12 2 12 2 12 2 12 2 12

designated 12 in the morning. They do have your Texas plate on a 14 Subaru. It's going to be white in color. Showing an expiration on that is 10 of 26, 10 of 26, 1043.

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1: 925 southbound at 78.5. We have a darkened color Explorer. Buck deer's down in the median, not blocking. I'm sure that's what they struck. Can you copy, please?
0: Good.
1: Illinois, Frankover Paul, 336-018. Let 10 in the front seat passenger. I'll advise if there's injuries.
2: Level 2 to 12, we'll be clear that stop. 10-5 will run the stop. 2, George 1, Frank Charlie 3, David 9, Boy 9, 1-6, 4-1, 8-5.
0: Copy, stand by. To David 15, follow. 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
1: Your plate's clear, route 2011 Silver Chevy Camaro Express, flight with 27 out of Springs.
0: Copy, I appreciate it. Thank you, Swan.
1: 1046. EN 679, flight 2, have a clear no record at 1046. Follow the EN
2: 609. Okay, they didn't know they needed to report this. This happened some time ago. The driver being the wife, who's no longer on scene, went to fetch a rental car, right?
1: Sounds good.
2: Their wrecker's already here from Springs, but he's on the front of us. I'm going to get this party started on a driver's statement through the trooper. They're not blocking. And I would say that that buck's probably a trophy animal if you want to let a game warden know.
1: Is this any of you copying? Correct. Copy. 1047.
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0: Texas. Last known spelling, Robert Ocean. David Robert, Ida George, Union Edward Zebra. First known spelling, Edward Victor, Edward Robert, Adam Robert, David Ocean. Little R. Robert. 11-29-84. Holding Texas adult. 012-85-523. And I don't have a tax set, as I'm headed to California, so if you have further, I'll just await a trooper's arrival.
1: Hi, copy. Shoot in route from our location. It's going to be valid quest.
0: Okay, thank you kindly.
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9, 6, 7, 9, 2, David 15 in the blind. About the 79 marker in the median, there's a buck. If you just evaluate it for me, it was down. I just saw it in passing on my turn.

0: 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Lindner's in the call. He's from the Czech Republic.
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1: What?
0: Any objection to me having this towed to the 77 to get off the highway? The wrecker's already here.
1: Negative, that's fine, sir. Thank you.
0: Okay, we'll work on that. I plan on meeting you there.

Megan 679 and pseudonym is Christina. So Plink finally came back. It's going to be a 2025 Ford utility grade color starting as a rental car. Expiration 6 of 27 out of Illinois at 1056.

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0: Please show us clear for that last address, thank you.
1: 1057。
2: Good morning, 40. Can you show me the office?

0: Cleared it to 2 Adam to the 295. I'm headed back east, not seeing this part, he'll be clear to you.
1: I copy. They had him on camera, let me see where he's at.
0: Careful.
2: Public Speaker 2, 735.
1: Speaker 2, go ahead.
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0: Copy. He's not in distress or anything else. Disregard, he's just let two out of no scenario where.
1: Yeah, it looks like he's just walking. It doesn't appear that he's in distress, and I don't see anything on his face at this time.
0: Copy. You can go ahead and show me clear then.
1: Copy. Copy, get it.
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2: Gate 2, I've got a driver whenever you're ready, out of Florida.
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2: As last is spelled Robert Ocean, Ocean King, Adam Ida, Robert David, versus Roman, middle of Dean, and his date of birth is 9/21/04. I've got an element of you out of Florida.

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1: Sorry, your name?
0: I'll be clear from Driver One's residence, Frank.
1: Yes?
0: I'll be clear from her residence, but there was a, like a security camera for her residence right on the corner where their crash happened, so I'm gonna go see if that happened to catch the crash.
2: Roll 574.
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0: 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Same rate for W, clear.
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0: Okay, they're safely off west side exit 77 waiting your trooper. Line clear, and thanks for that one.
1: 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Your plate is clear valid 2022 white S450 expires 2 of 27 Alwyn Park.

Information to David Messina, it's on a road bridge getting called in. It's transfer over from the county. It's going to be 25 just south of the 110 southbound on a white Jeep Gladiator. RP gave a possible plate of Edward Thomas, right to Thomas, 05, white male driver, unknown. Further description, passing on the far left, almost hit a couple of vehicles. Information there at 1108.

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0: 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And Stolen Ridge, Colorado, Adam Ida, John 59, Trump, Blue Santa Fe.
1: K91, plate returns clear about 2019 Blue Honda Santa Fe, expires 10 of 26 Alice Springs. 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

0: but don't come back as clear. It's going to be a 12 Chevy pickup, but in Colorado Expression, that's going to be 1 of 27 at 1110, 1015.
1: Sorry about that. I'll be out with the elk at the 79.
0: Copy. This has been given over to wildlife. He said if he gets out there, it's going to be quite some time.
1: Copy.
0: You can just verify if it is a trophy or not, and I'll let him know. Eleven.

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0: 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I'm coming clear.
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2: 没事，可以放到了，反正。
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3: 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11-12. 11-12. 11-12. 11-12. 11-12. 11-12. 11-12. 11-12. 11-12. 11-12. 11-12. 11-12. 11-12. 11-12. 11-12. 11-12. 11-12. 11-12. 11-12. 11-12. 11-12. 11-12. 11-12. 11-12. 11-12. 11-12. 11-12. 11-12. 11-12. 11-12. 11-12. 11-12. 11-12. 11-12. 11-12. 11-12. 11-12. 11-12. 11-12. 11-12. 11-12. 11-12. 11-12. 11-12. 11-12. 11-12. 11-12. 11-12

0: was 85. Clear citation.
1: 150. 312. Parties need to come back and declare on a valid class Charlie on your 497.

Oh, 10:15. 10:15. The deer's deceased, 2.5, 4.5 antlers. Copy. 11:16. 15, can I get a case number? Your case number will be 1227-1227. Thanks, ma'am.

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0: He says clear that K96 on board.
1: Copy, 1182.

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0: Can you shoot me on road five, roadside visibility, I-25 for 154?
1: Tiger, I'm 21.
0: Level 2 Baker, 10. Show me at the Springs office, admin.
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0: Probation 19 and Probation 41 are both off-duty.
1: 11-23.
0: Call 10-15.
1: 7-15.
0: The driver's just got a 5-minute ETA and the tow just left. It's going to be a private break.
1: Copy that.
0: It is 5-43. I did get my niche from earlier. Thank you.
1: Thank you for that. I appreciate it. 11-23.

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1: Go ahead.
0: No injuries, no toes, no citations. Very, he said, she said. I'll be clear.
1: 126.

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0: 36. Purcell and Industrial. Boy, I had an X-ray, Edward 58, Colorado. The green Chevy.
1: I copy, and all I got was Industrial, you cut out.
0: Purcell and Industrial.
2: Mary, Rush, Mary, Adam, David, Robert, Ida, George, Adam, Lincoln, first of William, Ida, Lincoln, McCoy, Michael, Robert, Tom, Ocean, date of birth, 4/25/97.
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0: I do show that he's going to be protective party from Alaska Tazaras first of Rachel, protective party only. My phone was going to come back as a valid cross Adam on a 97 Polo West.
1: Yeah, I've got a little.
0: 1134.
1: Pueblo, change 11-10-10-5. I-75 Northbound, exit 60 with Colorado Freeplay, Edward Ida Edwards, Mary 14, Savannah White. Volkswagen.
0: Lieutenant Commander Clarendon 26 Tahoe, white and color Tahoes. Same white and color, expression 10 of 26, comes back to a rental company on Highlands Ranch 1135.

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0: Romano. I have Alpha Status and only one pilot, Aurora.
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0: is going to come back as clear. Out of New Mexico, I show a valid non-commercial. It will match your 032. State of Colorado has a 10 only. 06 Albuquerque.
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0: Albuquerque. 11:37.

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1: 10 number 2, welcome over.
0: Good morning, Heather 116. I'll be on your radio.
1: Copy,
0: yeah.
1: 142.
2: Will you put me out of the divide office?
1: Yeah, 143.

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0: information to their units. Going to be on a possible ready. Highway 50, 45 in a dark Buick license plate given was Boy King Tim, Queen 91, Colorado. Exited southbound Purcell, weaving through traffic, cutting off RP, no longer visual. Information there, 1153.
1: Pueblo, state of Texas, you can attach me, I'll clear Purcell.
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1: Tudor 4 Mary, good afternoon, go ahead.
0: Afternoon, IBM 0269, I'll be on motor, Mary Charles, 1-2, break. 18755, I'll be headed to the El Paso County Court, after I stop by the 2 Edward office.
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0: 他的现在没，现在不是经理这边的操作是非常
1: Yes, that's the one that's good.

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1: I copy, sir. 11:57.

0: Bravo 2 Niger 14 Niger, you're on duty.
1: Sorry, 14 Niger, go ahead.
0: Yeah, here 98447, call down motor 096. Thanks for meeting.
1: Go ahead.
0: 48321.
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0: 我把记住您。
1: Well,
0: if you show me on duty, IBM is 153, no need for status. Break.
1: Copy that.
0: The email you just sent me on another Black Bear, is that the same as this one? Or was it different?
1: I didn't send the email, give me a second, let me look.

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1: Okay, 10-4. You can show me your route to that other one as well.
0: Copy. 10-6.
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1: Monument South with a Indiana plate of proportions 349-4286, rate for driver.

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0: Bye.
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0: 赶跑出去让他们泡泡。Dear vehicle is going to come back clear valid on the 2025 ISU expires 2 of 27 out of Indiana.
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1: BN679.
2: 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Have a great remainder in Texas.
1: You as well. You be safe, sir. 1217.

0: T97
1: clarification, please. We're looking at 7-4, I stop me at 71.
0: I-25 is the 71?
1: That's what I meant, sorry.
0: That's okay, sir. 18.

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1: Excuse me. Caller mail claiming not holding. Last spelling, Roy Union Sam Edward Young. First name spelling, David Edward Adam, Nora David Robert Adam. Date of birth, 9/25/1985.

0: All 22 Highway, here in Highway 21, your driver's going to be 1099. It will not be valid to the location.
1: I copy.
0: Excuse me, 9 Paul 22, are you also clear to copy?
1: Go ahead.
0: He's also going to be revoked. Habitual traffic offender. His license is not valid, sir.
1: 10-4, could you email it to the Department of Entry? I'll be on the case, sir.
0: Amen. 12-20.

0: HLS?
1: Yeah, I was doing a radio check. Was that going through?
0: Negative, not 10 Alpha.
1: Okay, thank you.
0: Jupiter 9, status location?

0: Excavator 9, status location? Top 34.
1: Well,
0: Paul 22.
1: Could you also email that vehicle we took?
0: Okay, sure. Sure. Sure.
2: What, let's figure nine. I'm sorry, I was on a small call. Did you have radio traffic for me?
0: Just checking your status, sir.
2: I'm sorry, I'm good. Northbound I-25 at the 119.
0: 1234?

0: 哥哥是被车
1: 自烧。
0: Okay, my follow-up from yesterday's call, doing a follow-up for Trooper Paul on his case 2B261775. If you would note that the resident no longer lives at the address listed.
1: Hi, can you talk for me?

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Yes, 1241.

0: 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Have the driver in cab.
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2: 11, I copy to David 15,
1: 30 mile on our right in front of the jail. Edward Lincoln Adam, Charlie 84. It's going to be a black on auto.

0: 7-11.
1: 11,
0: good. Are you clear to copy?
1: Is an adult male with him, sorry.
0: I copy. I am showing that he is going to be protected from a female left of Diego Martin, first of ARIA, protected party only. I do have, he has a valid non-commercial 17 Colorado Springs.
1: Copy, pick up being out of pool.
0: Copy that. At 12:46. And QDV15 on the blind, your flight came back clear at 2025 Ramona Black and Color, showing expiration 5 of 27 out of Pueblo at 12:47.

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1: 10 4 6 2.
2: 25X11 at the turn that corner. We'll be out with New Jersey approaching plate, Mary 340, Adam Adam, break for driver.
1: Stand by. 1248. Information, 2 David Unit's going to be on a road ridge coming in, I-25 northbound at the 5-2. It's going to be a large black SUV, no plates, no driver description available, tailgating almost around the outer camp of the roadway. Information aired at 1248.

0: Y-3. Have you got any more sightings on this bear over by Manitowoc?
1: Just the one call, sir.
0: 10-4, I'm over here. I can't find anything. So if you get any more calls, just let me know.
1: Okay.

0: 7 9 Paul 62 in the morning. That plate did come back as clear. I have no work right as of yet. Still waiting on the New Jersey return.
1: Okay, copy that. Go ahead. Be Lack of Davis. First of Marietta Union, Robert, either Charles Edwards, middle of Adam Nora, Tom, William, Adam Nora. Date of birth 5/19/1985, male out of New Jersey.
0: Looks like your New Jersey flight popped up as well. I do have a 2020 international. It looks like it is going to have no listed expiration date. As for your party coming back out of New Jersey, that person is going to come back as clear. And give me a second, it's going to make me run stuff a little bit different. So give me a second on that.
2: Just had a suspicious thing they're doing there. I'll get you line for you shortly.
0: Paper? Running it live day, dated 092. Party's going to come back as clear. It looks like I have valid class Adam until 2030, and it's not showing any endorsements or restrictions listed.
1: People, can you show me on that TCR, please?
0: 51.

폰으로 채우기 띵띵 가리나 잡을 Good. You two part left. First part is Sam Adam Boy, Adam Nora David Ocean. Second part, Adam Lincoln Adam, Victor Adam. First is going to be Charlie Edward Lincoln Ida, middle initial Charlie. Date of birth 12/10 of 68, female Utah.

0: on record, do you have MOI?
1: 852-306-958. Copy. I do have an eligible status being in Colorado on 170 Pueblo and running that with OLN out of Utah. It's still coming back as no record now.
0: Okay, but you're getting one out of Colorado.
1: I've got an eligible status Colorado, yes.
2: GTO.
1: Three.
2: What about 2? I'm going to declare it a verbal and 1075.
0: Good.
2: I-75 North on at the 4-8 with the Nebraska plate. Young Sam, 278, should be on a white Ford Maverick.

0: 是买听到烦。
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1: 远程，重复一会儿。

0: 22
1: Bravo. I'll be out at 3596 Bergman for some follow-up on the damage to issue.
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0: Yeah, that's like kind of a clear to 22 Freightliner showing unknown color and expiration as 1 of 27.
1: Copy. Show me how she's here, please.
0: 256.
2: What's 812?
0: 212.
2: Put me out of NGO, then turn it down on vehicle maintenance, please.
0: 256.
3: Probation 29.
0: Have I won?

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0: 1037.

0: Hello, is that a Fort Mary?
1: Sure, Fort Mary.
0: I'll be out of the El Paso County Court.
1: 13-1.

0: equivalent. She was 6 and 25.
1: 10 and 6.
0: 50 East 310, Colorado Tampa 841-3620. Have a great Jeep.
1: And I was like, when I come back, it shows me it is clear. It gives me a 21 Grand Cherokee Green, color expiration 6/26, out of Pueblo West, Act 1308.
2: Pueblo West, yes,
1: ma'am. Okay. Thank you. Thank you. Thank you. Thank you. Thank you.
2: Thank you.
1: Copy, 1308.

information to the units going on another road rage. This one's on Highway 50 at the 297. David 6 at the 297, headed eastbound, with a yellow Dodge pickup, unknown license plate, unknown driver description, flag hanging off the back of it, passing on the shoulder, going about 80. If you still have visual, don't you know me?

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Thank you, man.

0: 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I'll be clear for now.
1: Thank you, Ken. 2386 86 Colorado.

0: Okay, you're probably going to come back. I am showing him as clear. I do have a valid class, Adam, on your 05 level list.
1: Copy, Adam.
0: Copy, and did you copy the road rage?
1: I did, I'm going to get him out of here, then I'll be on the...
0: Copy, I'll go ahead and attach you now. 1310.
2: Oh, today 15 clear and can.
0: 1310.

0: I will be Baker. Jen.
1: Okay.
0: Yes, ma'am. Just show me a cell phone, Savannah Courthouse. Copy that relay.
1: 13 12.

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1: 20?
0: Out of the courthouse.
1: 1330. Information to you, this one's going to be on the ready. Highway 69, mile post 20, northbound. Northfield County gave us a green older Kia sedan, no plate, no driver description available, weaving, brake checking, and speeds between 20 to 70 miles an hour. Information aired at 1313.
2: Hello, this is David Levin. Which direction was that?
1: Northbound, Highway 69 at the 20.
2: I copy. I think I'm going to be out of position.
1: Alright, copy.
0: 1313. We contacted CSPD. We're just waiting on a call back from an officer familiar with the case and figure out what we're going to do with these items.
1: Copy, sir. Do you need anybody else out there with you?
0: Negative. We're all 10-4 here. Just waiting on CSPD.
1: Copy, sir. 1314.

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0: I'll be clear with the verbal and for that road rage that I just spoke with PRP that he got off on Swallows, so I'll be out of position. You can let me from that.
1: Thank you, sir. 1315.

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1: 9, go ahead.
0: So that's all I have right now. 309 doors, drive into 3 Whitefield, unknown. I will get you further.
1: Okay, what did you get?
0: 1370.

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1: Right.
0: Placing the unknown injury cert is blocking a 10 vehicle office truck versus a sedan.
1: Okay.
0: Thank you, Nancy.
1: Can I once fire gets on scene, please let them know if there's no injuries or ETOH, they can move those vehicles.

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0: Looks like no injuries. They're not blocking anymore, and they were advised to wait for you fire cleared.
1: Okay, I'm probably 3 or 4 hours.
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0: attention to make imminent submit any property damage crash, Meridian Road and Woodman Hills Drive, Falcon.
1: Hello, 2 Baker 12, that's my area. I can leave the office now.
0: Government looks like it's wheel injuries, not blocking, no airbags, firemen are not en route. It's going to be a sedan versus a Tundra.
2: Bravo, 2 Baker 10. I can check that. I'm going to drive by with 143 now.
0: Hello, Copy Direct.
3: Yes, thank you.
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0: Hello, to be kind.
1: Can I?
0: I got a keys number in the call, please. And then I've got both vehicles in there and driver one in there.
1: Keys number is 2071. Let me get clear. Over. Information to Aaron at 1333.
2: What load did it 11, 1075?
1: 2911.
2: I 95 southbound at the 47 North Texas plate, 111, 0 David Victor, 2 should be in a black or gray on the one side.
1: And after the Victor, there was a 2? Clear to Texas, clear to 24 Hyundai sedan showing green color. Expiration on is going to be 2 of 27, 1334.
3: Other parole 432, one-time one in custody.
1: 1334. Can I get your name, Papa?
3: Good.
1: Sir, I'm having to run your van out of all 50, but your plate will come back clear out 2003, but on that court expires 2 of 27, and your driver in the call is clear out, it's a regular 01 in a fountain.
3: I copy, thanks. You might not get anything back on that then since it's a USPS vehicle, but I don't know if you do find anything.
1: Hey, 1333.

0: he's going to have your DOC warrant, and that's the only way he's up.
1: Copy. Thank you. We're good for.
0: One more time, I'm sorry.
1: Copy. We're good for.
0: Copy. 1335.

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1: Stand by.

0: Blood 206, I can't get a return on the plate. Sir, go with your driver.
1: Driver's going to be a male holding Connecticut, left of Sam Adam Mary, Union Edward Lincoln. First of Boy Edward Robert Tom, middle initial Robert. Date of birth is 08-15-68, and it'll be a male holding Connecticut.

0: Paul 206 your driver's going to come at clear valid, adult regular. Don't not be a commercial license endorsement on that.
1: Copy, thank you. I'll be on the second.
0: 1338.
2: Yeah. 1338. Hello, let's do it. Clear on kid.
0: 1338.

Looks like a two. I guess whoever I contacted, actually stand by, let me get a call back.

0: my area, but I'm stuck on Dispatch. Any other details?
1: I don't have any further details yet, sir. I just know that it's on I-25 at 134. I'm waiting for further from EPSO.
0: Okay, let us know whenever you get, whatever you get.
1: Yes, sir. Thanks for waiting.
2: Can you make a question there?
1: Go ahead.
2: I apologize, I'm solving regular issues. What do you have?
1: I have a crash, I-25 at 134.
2: I copy. Is that way?
1: You're very muffled, sir. Did you say you'll head that way?
2: Thank you.
1: Copy. Two make your line, cover direct.
0: Direct, thank you.
1: Push 43.
3: Two Baker, 12.
1: 12.
3: Like you, I do understand. Were they taking that crash?
1: Thank you.
3: Okay, thank you.
1: Push 44.
2: Hello, 2 days and 14, Mary.
1: Okay.
2: He's supposed to be doing a team up at 2 days and 4, Mary, when he's done. I'm not sure if 2 days and 12 is available for that crash or not.
1: Sir, I cannot understand your radio traffic.
2: Can you hear me there?
0: Man, I'll jump in. He's supposed to be on a team up with 2 Edward 4, Mary. And so he's asking if Paul can head that way to wrap up that crash if he gets it started.
3: 12, I can head that way. I just gotta get turned around. That's 141.
1: Copy, ma'am. It is not gonna be blocking. Chrysler 300 versus a Nissan SUV. Something flew off a trailer and hit the cars.
3: I copy. Is the vehicle the tool off up there too?
1: 8 of 26 out of Pueblo, 1345.
3: Thank you.
1: 1345.
4: Pueblo Hot, Paul 208,
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4: Monument, southbound, with Illinois, Washington, Paul
1: 8 9 1 9. 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
3: Two Baker 12.
1: 12, go ahead. That's going to be 8 for a man. That vehicle's still on scene.
3: Perfect, thank you.
1: 1346.

0: Grandpa 208, Papa. Flight comes back clear valid, 2024 Volkswagen, or excuse me, Volvo, truck tractor, no color units. 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Super.
1: Two-part list. First part is Rita. Second part is Chacon. First is Kelly, with the young. 71977, female caller.

0: Command is clear. I have a valid adult regular 1-4 from the left.
1: Copy on the
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1: 1349
2: Bravo, can I fix?
1: Can I fix?
2: I'll be back in my vehicle, you can show me clear questions.
1: 1349

0: Tiger 2.
1: Hello?
0: I've been in contact with CSP. This is a longer case than the original officer spot, so I'm being passed up to one of their main investigators. She's going to be a call back, and we'll probably try to arrange pickup of all these items here shortly.
1: 3283.

0: Papa 64 Marion, clear.
1: Okay, then. Okay, Hunter.

0: if he's going to be collecting these. They're trying to coordinate when they'll get them now or in just an hour or two. Can I get a case number for an agency assist, please?
1: But the one that goes to the bike and the helmet is not working. But I'm over here on 24 and 8th Street. I don't know if you want to meet over here.
2: Yep, I'll come find you. Are you at the gas station?
1: We're at that gas station by 35.
2: Okay, I'll be there in a minute.

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1: 39?
0: I don't know if it's just me, but people keep leaving from my crash scenes when I tell them to wait. Right.
1: Go ahead, sir.
0: So my driver of the USPS vehicle is at the U.S. Postal Service on Kittery Drive. So I'm going to head that way so I can issue him his citation.
2: Is 11, 1035?
0: Yeah, 11.
2: 1035 southbound at the 39 with color plate. Chili rubber X-ray, rank 14. Should be in a black Ram.
0: Coming out of 711, 8 and Highway 24.
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1: Pueblo 289.
0: Just information, I believe this will be city's problem. The southbound on-ramp from Garden of the Gods onto I-25, they've got a light pole part of the on-ramp. I'm going to attempt to move it out of the way, but they do have a light pole down.
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0: Hotel Jamaica 9, come out of the USPS, I'm Kerry.
1: Fortunately.
2: Whatever, 3 to 11, I'll be with a call and 2:25.

0: At the turn of that port of entry, Robert 751156, Texas abortion.
1: Text. Cleared that out of the roadway, but if you can let city know, somebody knocked out one of their traffic control lights there.
2: Hi, Lemna. Thank you very much for your help, 14 Tech.
0: Calgary, show me on T0, please.
2: Copy
3: 1411. Pueblo 311. I'll be clear with the rule, and I'll be in a 1075 again.
2: 1075.
3: 1075 southbound at the 37 with New Mexico plate, Charlie King Mary. Lincoln 18 should be in a blue Honda Accord.
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1: Pueblo 5 Charlie 10.
2: 5 Charlie 10.
1: I'm on your radio.
2: Welcome, sir. 421. Ballpark 289 Pueblo High. Can you verify that, was it the southbound off-ramp, on-ramp?
1: Could be the southbound on-ramp from, or nothing else.
2: Thank you, sir. Tuning 11, give me a moment on your plate. 14 call.
5: What was it, sir?
2: 2-6.
5: Vehicle pulling up with me 50 at 312. Frank Miller, George, Union 42, Colorado.
6: That's

0: please help me.
1: Did you hear the 14 day?
0: That's correct. Can you make it 12?
2: 12, go ahead.
0: Your second party is clear valid. Do you have an OLN for your first? I'm not getting any return.
2: Hey, Grum. He just got it. I'll do it for you. Okay, for Paulin, 617-324-9125.
0: Thank you.
2: 10.

0: 12, that driver will be clear route.
1: Alright, copy on the vehicle. We said we're good, too.
0: Yes, sir.
1: Copy, and can I get a case number, please?

0: Bubba B. Baker, 10.
1: Baker 10?
0: Yes, ma'am. And if you can clear the vehicles in the call as well as the drivers. Right. Two zero zero four. No tows at this time, and no injuries. Vehicle number 2, the Tundra. They're calling for a private tow.
1: Copy, both your vehicles are clear. Let me get your people.

0: Good afternoon, Pueblo. Hi, 25163 South. Put me on 2 Baker County.
1: What?
0: I'm sorry, 1420.

0: 睡了去。So CSPD's not able to make it out in a reasonable time. We have both of those containers loaded up, and we are going to be en route to the Stephen Hill substation to drop them off.
1: Back up to 1422.

0: 不，就是这个，
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0: So is that the picture of that plane vehicle? It looked like a pickup with a flatbed. I'm not seeing that vehicle anywhere around here.
1: Hi, Captain. And I've got them doing a hand search just so we can confirm that freaking man in it.
0: Oh, thanks.

0: You put me back at it in Gino's auto internet, please.
1: The 2020 Chrysler Pacifica, showing white in color. It comes back to a person out of Johnstown, and it's going to be that same person. And it does match your plate. Expiration September 24.
0: Copy. I have the RP information if you can copy.
1: Good.
0: Last is Valerio Victor Adam Lincoln Edward Robert at Ocean. First is Linda, 1995 female, Colorado break.
1: Copy that.
0: So yeah, like I said, that vehicle isn't here anymore, so if you'll just pass all this information to PD and just have them let us know if they're going to need anything for me. Like, you just chain it to them. You just need to answer something quick.
1: Thank you. 1425.
2: What about table 11, 1075? I-75 Northbound at the 39 with Colorado Custom Plate, Sam Lincoln Adam, Paul Young, Sam, should be on a silver Cadillac CGS.

0: 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Gives me a 16 CTSL and caller expiration on that's going to be 2 at 2709 in Denver at 1426.
1: Close, receive a 6. Receive a 6, for this call, I tried David X-ray, correction, David King X-ray, Northern 01, and that's on a white F-250. I think that'll be a better match if you'll pass that plate 12.
0: Copy, and one more time, I'm sorry.
1: You're good, David King X-ray, Northern 01.
0: I copy. 1427.

0: and that plate's clear, no record. King X-ray Nora 01. David, King X-ray Nora 01.
1: I'm pulling it up on a line of 250, I'll try to attach it.
0: With what I just had going on with my computer, let me try it again and see. I'm just going to take it out completely, put it back in.
1: We'll see what we get. Yep.
0: Okay. 07, 250? Copy, it's in there now. I'll pass it along to them. I'll get you clear off that call. How did you clear the last one, by chance?
1: The PA.
0: Copy. At 1428.

0: Bush 86, 1075. Colorado, customized, John, Mary, Boy, Edward, Frank, of Black Pickup.
1: Was it Tom or John, Mary?
0: Hey, John.
1: I copy. That's going to come in Corona 06, Colorado, black and color, showing an expiration 5 at 27 Alpha West at 1429.

0: 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I have a valid adult regular corrective lens on your 179 Apollo.
1: Copy, thanks. On approval.
0: 1433.
2: Hello, my line 222.
0: Fire line 222.
2: I'll be clear of that address and you can attach me back to the fire.
0: Copy. 1433.

0: 2839, copy dispo. Driver 1 was issued a citation. Vehicle 2 was left, it belongs there. Vehicle 1 was left roadside, they have a private tow and wrap. I will be here.
1: 1434.
0: Pueblo 297.
1: Unit 7.
0: I'm at the 147, I'm going to switch over to 2 Baker, have a good day.
1: Unit 12, 1434.
2: Pueblo Parole 432.
1: Parole 432. R7, Stairs and Traffic Control.

0: problem there where I'm standing at.
1: Go ahead.
0: Sorry about that, man. I was having a fix. You can show me 1042 and have a good day.
1: Yes, great day, sir. 1436. Hello, R7, were you trying to get a hold of me? Yes, ma'am. Just check your status. I'm 10-4. I'm at Highway 67 in Evergreen Heights. 1436.

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0: Northbound Towers, Ash Fountain, we got stuck at the light. Colorado, Frank John Frank, Queen 76, Black Land Rover.

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1: Bravo,
0: Tiger
1: 2.
0: Tiger 2.
1: I'll be out at just east of Fairless.
0: 1439.
1: Pablo Tiger 3, can you show me clear?
0: 1439.
1: Pablo 38,

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1: Yeah, 5-3-7-1. 0-4-7. 0-4-7. 0-4-7. 0-4-7. 0-4-7. 0-4-7. 0-4-7. 0-4-7. 0-4-7. 0-4-7. 0-4-7. 0-4-7. 0-4-7. 0-4-7. 0-4-7. 0-4-7. 0-4-7. 0-4-7. 0-4-7. 0-4-7. 0-4-7. 0-4-7. 0-4-7. 0-4-7. 0-4-7. 0-4-7. 0-4-7. 0-4-7. 0-4-7. 0-4-7. 0-4-7. 0-4-7. 0-4-7. 0-4-7. 0-4-7. 0-4-7. 0-4-7. 0-4-7. 0-4-7. 0-4-7. 0-4-7. 0-4-7. 0-4-7. 0-4-7. 0-4-7. 0-4-7. 0-4-7. 0-4-7. 0-4-7. 0-4-7. 0-4-7. 0-4-7.

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0: Copy.

Tiger 9, your driver's clear, valid, adult, regular, 17 Alice Springs, break 2, Baker 12, Papa. Baker 12 in the blind, your plate to clear out on that trailer.

0: answered you. Baker Units are in Roombridge I-25 at the 125 northbound. It's going to be a blue semi with gold and white stripes and a tarp on the bed of the trailer swerving into RP's lane, almost caused her to crash. Plate on that trailer is going to be Indiana Tom Sam 8288 at 1442.
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1: How does it sound?
0: Much better, sir. Thank you.

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1: Tiger 2.
0: Although stolen handgun cases have been left with CSPD, I have direct contact with those detectives, so I'll relay him all the information I have. Go ahead, show me clear.
1: I copy 1445.

0: Attention Shoemaker units, I'm getting a property damage crash that is blocking Millam Road and Old Ranch Road in Black Forest.
1: Pablo Tiger 2, probably going to be close to that. Cut that way.
0: Copy, sir. It's going to be a truck with a trailer versus a Honda Pilot. Black Fires en route. Black Forest Fires en route.
1: I'll probably be about 15.
0: Wait a Pablo, 2 Baker 12, copy dispo. Okay, 9 Juice North Cove. Driver 1 recited common code 498. Report taken. You can show my clear.

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0: Oscar 2 Pueblo. That's those Oscar 3 ETA, sir.
1: Do you own that power on so of the 15-ish? I have some range stuff to collect, so I might try and get with this wing when they come on, see if they are nice enough to take that for me.
0: Portion 56. Local 94202 going off duty. Have a good night. 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
1: Good afternoon, sir. Go ahead.
0: Good afternoon. Beginning miles 125, 78, now be areas 3 through 7.
1: I copy it, 4 through 7.

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1: Vehicle 2 is left at the scene on the right short off the runway. They're getting a private tow. Sorry, insurance, please work on that.
0: Can we continue?

bigger unit in Area 1, I-25 at the 153. Anybody available for a non-blocking motorist assist? They're just asking for cover while the kid changes his tire.

0: Delta 3 14 Mary.
1: 3 14 Mary.
0: I can head that way. I'm at the 138.
2: 81, your plate's clear, white, Silverado to Marvin Martinez at that address. Control.
0: Control still on.
1: We're checking, see them.
0: I copy. Yeah, if they're able to do that, that would be

0: Policy Maker 14 Mary, if you could just advise Mr. VIM stop order today.
1: You guys can take care of this. You guys best order. Thank you.
0: Thank you. Let's make your 7 on duty.
1: Seven,
2: guys. Afternoon, IBM 9497, car 405, brake started. 22570, number is 813
1: Middle. Copy that, 1503.
3: Bravo, would you be 25?
1: 625.
4: I'll be out at Two Baker 26 Residence, performing a vehicle change. I'll advise vehicle details here shortly.
1: Thank you,
4: please.
1: Copy that,
0: 206 on duty in CAD, correct, sir.
1: Good afternoon, sir, go ahead.
0: Good afternoon, 29715.
1: I got these 3 2 3.

0: Republic, speaker 12. 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If you could send it to me, that'd be great.
1: I heard you enough.

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1: Clear action, thanks.
0: 1513.
1: What looks for your name? I'll be at Woodman and Black Forest for fuel.
0: 1513.
1: Pueblo VCU 6.
0: VCU 6.
1: I'll be off duty. Have a good day.
0: You as well. 1513.
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Eagle Zero for Mary Claire Charlie. Can I check? Last I spell Robert Adam David Ida Lincoln, first of Cody, King of Ocean David Young, date of birth 3, correction, 2, 13, that's 1, 3, 7, male, Nebraska.

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0: Highway 24, westbound, we're about the 303 Colorado trailer, David Paul Tom, Zebra 93.

0: Charlie 4 Marion, blind vehicle. There's no return on that plate, of that trailer plate, sir. 1523.
1: Expired in 25. You can go ahead, sir.
0: Negative, sit back.

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1: Good.
0: That does come back clear on the trailer that expired 4 of 25.
1: Thank you.
0: 1026.

0: Pueblo 204, Mary. Can you copy the driver in the van?
1: Can I have a new driver?
0: Husband Kearns, King Edward Robert Nora Sam, first of McKinley, Mary Charles King, Ida Nora Lincoln, Edward Young. Date of birth is somewhere 11-18 of 95, male, out of Florida. Wait for Vince.
1: Okay, what's that, Vince?
0: This is on the, I think it's Expedition, 1 Frank Mary, Paul Union 1, 8 Lincoln 4, X-ray Lincoln Adam, 63257.

0: inform Mary, your driver is clear valid out of Florida, and your VIN returns clear valid on 1999 green Ford. There's no model given, and it expires 2/27 out of the Springs.
1: Copy. Recently purchased items. I'll be taking the plate and issuing a verbal.
0: 1929.

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0: 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I cleared everything in your call and pulled your report number.
1: 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Thank you.
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0: All right, Bravo 1 and 039, and plane was taken. I'll be clear.
1: 1532.
2: Bravo, Jamaica 9.
1: Jamaica 9.
2: I'll be on duty. Thanks for all your help today. Have a good one.
1: Have a good day, sir. 1532.
3: Bravo, sir. 6 can I roll 28, please? 24 westbound, about the 301, Colorado Frank David George, Zebra 17, Toyota.
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2: Master Boylan. Boylan, again, Junior Marietta. First to Francine. 390.
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1: Gus?
0: 24 Westbound 296 Alaska, Frank George, David 442, Mercedes.
2: Copy to me.

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0: 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I'm going to switch to 1D. Have a great day.
1: Yeah, great day, sir. Break 2. State plate's going to come back expired on the silver Mercedes.
0: Copy, 75
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0: 6, will be 75, westbound 24 at the 294.
1: Now we
0: cover 54. For the 14 area, I'll be clear with approval.
1: 54.

0: attention to Baker Unit. In an injury crash, 14100 Highway 83. It is going to be blocking.
1: Yep.

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0: 我们在单位。
2: Copy 33, three vehicles. Looks like one vehicle is stuck between the other two. And fire and veteran route.
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0: 24 eastbound 295, Colorado Boy John John Victor 07 White Chevy or GFC.
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2: Bravo 2 Baker 10 off duty. Have a good night. Thank you for help today.
1: Thank you, sir. Good night. 1544. Victor with 4 Mary Blaine 1998 White GMC Sierra. Clear valid. Expires 2 of 27 on the stop. 1544. Trigger 14 Mary, copy update.
0: Go ahead.
1: That's us getting conflicting reports. We may have one still trapped in the vehicle.
0: Okay.
1: 1545.

0: she did get 25.
1: 25?
0: I'll be off you as well. Have a good one.
1: Yeah, good day, 246.
0: Hello, 204, Mary Coast.
1: Chair Reformer, you were broken up. Did you take clear driver?
2: Yeah, you're broken.
1: Go ahead.
2: Last of Lindsay, Lincoln, Ida, Nora, David, Sam, Adam, Young, first of Zachary, Zebra, Adam, Charles, Henry, Adam, Robert, Young, date of birth 2/1/85.
1: Happy.
2: All right, Mel, Colorado.

0: Victor, from New Jersey, Clearwell, adult radio, correct to Linda, 01 out of Fountain.
1: Copy, thank you, and I'll need a case number for insurance suspension.
0: Commissioner.
2: Zero three two eight, sir. Zero three two eight. Okay, thank you. Thank you. Thank you. Thank you. Thank you. Thank you. Thank you. Thank you. Thank you. Thank you. Thank you. Thank you. Thank you. Thank you. Thank you. Thank you. Thank you. Thank you. Thank you. Thank you. Thank you. Thank you. Thank you. Thank you. Thank you. Thank you. Thank you. Thank you. Thank you. Thank you. Thank you. Thank you. Thank you. Thank you. Thank you. Thank you. Thank you. Thank you. Thank you. Thank you. Thank you. Thank you. Thank you. Thank you. Thank you. Thank you. Thank you. Thank you. Thank you. Thank you. Thank you. Thank you. Thank you. Thank you. Thank you. Thank you. Thank you. Thank you. Thank you. Thank you. Thank you. Thank you. Thank you. Thank you. Thank you. Thank you. Thank you. Thank you. Thank you. Thank you. Thank you.
1: 31st Street. Number 4, may I copy direct, thanks.
0: Jamaica 14, another update. Looks like there's going to be a 72-year-old female with lacerations to her arms and legs.

0: 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I do show a valid adult regular on your 10 at Greenwood Village.
1: Copy, copy, and verbal.
0: Copy. 1549.

0: 12 would be 12.
1: GDB 12.
0: I'm going to be out going off duty. Thank you for all your help today. You have a great evening.
1: That's 4 Denver. Have a good night. At 1554.

0: Hi, this is Tim.
1: Hi, Tim.
0: Off duty. Have a pleasant afternoon.
1: Okay, take care. Thank you. Good evening, Tim.
2: Charter 6, Carter Purple.
1: Excuse me, Tim.

0: 12 will do big dirt 20.
1: Turn 20, go ahead.
0: I'll be off duty.
1: Turn 10, 50, 50.
2: IBM is 0215. Areas 1 through 3. Car 816, break from Hodge.
1: Go ahead.
2: 18904, Aaron, good afternoon.
1: Good afternoon, sir. I have an accident for you. When you're ready.

0: Okay, sorry about that. It's on Highway 350, Mile Post 1. It was a car versus a car. Looks like everybody's out of the vehicle walking around, a Chevy Trax and a green pickup. Not blocking. We have fire medical en route.
1: Temporal being route. We coming from the other way, but 350 at the

0: Peter 11, call the crew at the mobile. I'll be back out with that motor assist.
1: Judy 11, okay.
2: That's 1600.
3: Call 1600. 04, Mary. Alright, I'll be clear with the summons. An insurance suspension and license is taken.
2: Excuse me? 16, on duty in Canada, copy, Mel.

0: Pueblo Parks, 1476. I'll be off duty. Have a good night.
1: You do the same. At 1602.

0: 时间的。
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1: Correct.
0: Starting mileage is 30774.

0: 150, Papa.
1: Go ahead, Highway 105 and I-25.
0: I know you're just coming on, sir. I just wanted to let you know I'm about to crash on Highway 83 at 23. It is blocking and turning high mechanism, three vehicles.
1: I copy. Who's loud?
0: Big 14, Mary.
1: I copy. What's the PTA?
0: Speaker 14, Mary, copy direct.
2: Clear now.
0: Your ETA, sir.
2: I'm at the line horse club now. Not sure how much further is from here.
1: Back on track. I'll run a vertical at you. I can do it pretty quick. What's the nearest cross?
0: It's going to be 3/10 of a mile north of North Gate Boulevard.
1: Pick up, thank you.
0: 6 on 5.

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1: Most vehicles were driven. 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I'll be clear with report taking. Break.
0: HOS.
1: Are they going to need additional on that crash?
2: Thank you,
0: 3360.

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1: Go ahead.
0: 24 eastbound 295 Colorado Boy Boy George X-ray 81. The white van medic.
1: 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For Marion Blind, flight returns clear route 2024 transit van, white in color, spare 627 out of Springs. 608.
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2: This is vehicle 2, Roy John Mary, Tom 24. 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
2: Adam 39, Adam John Zebra.
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0: Charlie 14, Mary Papa.
1: Junior 14, Mary.
0: First plate's going to be clear on a Ford Fusion. There will be a code SAM attached to that. Second one's clear on a 2007 Chevy Silver Sonic sedan. And your third plate's no return, sir. If it's expired, I'll send away for it.
1: This is confirming 539 Adam John Zebra.
0: Hey, good. I'll try again. Changing that
2: drink effect. Last of Ortiz, Ocean Robert, Tom, Ida Zebra, Earth of Jericho, John Edward, Robert, Ida Charles, Henry Ocean, Denver 214, that's 14 of 93, Mel Colorado.
0: Copy, survive, break 2, break 14, Mary, the third plate brings it back clear, 2020 Rev 4, expires 9 of 26, Hot Springs.
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0: Is that right? Southern Paul 208. Showmate going on 3. Have a good night.
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1: Who is this?
0: 24 westbound, 287. How about the blue Lincoln, Henry, the police?
1: 67.

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Unknown direction, travel slower Nissan Altima, fleet plate, brake checking gestures, driving erratically, seems possibly impaired. Lost visual 4 minutes ago, error willing to sign. 6K18.

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0: 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Can you copy your drivers?
1: Go ahead.
0: Driver 1-1.
2: The last, Mary Adam Union, Robert Edward Robert. First to Sandra. 8-19-52.
0: Victor 2.
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0: 306.
1: My name is Southbound, Colorado, Edward Frank, Young 07. Thank you, everyone.

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1: This is Mail Holding Colorado, last of Charles Ocean, Nora William Adam Young, first of Robert Ida Charles, Henry Adam, Robert David, middle initial Charles, date of birth 07-31-87, begin with Mail Holding Colorado.
0: Copy.
2: 17. Go ahead and get a tow started for this one. Driver left. He was going to be transported, but then got mad with them, so they dropped him off and he left the scene. So we can go ahead and start a tow out for here and get this one.
0: Okay, I copy start next tow. What's the damage?
2: Four wheel. It is going to be about 150.
0: I'm sorry, all I got was wind in your mic on that one. The first plate is clear.
2: Heavy front end damage. It's in the north ditch, about 20 foot off the road. Down all four wheels.
0: Okay, and it's clear. It's on a green 1995 Chevy truck.
3: Level 3 for 7. I-25 at the 131. I'm okay, thank you.
0: Thank you, 1627.

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0: Excuse me, before being married, can I get a case?
1: Confirm,
0: sir, it's 2076. Copy, can I get a jump started for the Chevy Sonic?
1: Confirm.
0: I have your front end and rear end damage.
2: Great, sir, everyone.
1: Going to everyone.
2: Be Coro Mail, send me. Last official review, Frank ISM, Charles Henry Edward Robert, first I spell John Edward David Robert Ida King, date of birth 12-12-92.

0: David Dree, your party's clear. He is showing as the registered owner. I'm not getting any record. I'll look him up. And the plate does list to him. Your second plate's a rental on a white 2026 Chevy Trax.
1: EMS verified that it was him that was driving. He left the scene. Apparently, he didn't want to get transported, and he got upset, and then somebody came and picked him up and left the scene. Vehicle 2, all occupants have been transported to the Mount San Rafael Hospital. If you go ahead and start out a second, tell us for that one. And if you can put the information for that vehicle in, call that. Appreciate it.
0: And all should be in there, and I'll get you another job.

0: Pueblo Airborne 4. I'm off duty. Have a good rest of your night. Great, thanks, sir. 1634.
1: Pueblo ISS 13, same traffic. Thanks for your help. Have a good one.
0: Same connect, sir. 1634.

0: Pueblo, Cleveland 11, probably Grand Avenue 6.
1: 911, clear. Colorado David, sorry, 24th of 293, Colorado David Sam Union, John 74, White Kia.
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2: 6 and 35.

0: 4436. Judge? Call 436, go ahead.
1: Yes, ma'am, you can show me clear. N1042, thank you for all your help and have a good night.
0: 1636.
2: Hello, 0489, clear driver.
0: Huh?
2: Last let's go, boy, Ocean Adam Zebra, first of Erica with a king. Date of birth 1/31/72, female Colorado.
0: Excellent. Four-minute drivers clear Valley Creek and Linda 08 out of Springs.
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1: Please show myself a 9462 for off duty and have a good night.
0: Thank you. You do the same. 1645.

0: Pueblo, 7-Eleven.
1: 7-Eleven.
0: I'll be on the city. Have a good day.
1: You do the same at 1645.

0: Hello, Super 4, Mary.
1: Scott?
0: I'll be out on vehicle maintenance, Woodland Park, on the east.
1: 16 breakdowns.
2: Call me clear, record.
1: 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Pueblo Probation 4, Delta 8, please show off duty and have a good night. Good night, 1647.

0: Hello, Parks 1909. Enjoy your evening and show me off duty, please. Thanks.
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0: 21, how much longer?
1: Still up on the rack.
0: Okay, R29. Dispo, I guess. Geneva 21's car still on the rack, and I have a hit and run at 50 in Aspen. The plate they gave does match.
2: Okay, the injuries are blocking.
0: Are people doing to the Circle K parking lot? So, no.
2: Okay, as long as they got that information, 21 could just follow up with them when he's done.
0: Okay, do you want me to see if it's drivable, or what do you want me to do?
2: Afer, if you could please.
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0: I copy 6054. Oh, okay. At 1654.

0: Hold on 10 and 15. Two David 15. I'll be off duty, ma'am, for the rest of your shift. You have a good night. 16:55.
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1: Out of the Maverick off of exit 94, Brazil.
0: K1655.
1: Pueblo 2 David 22 on duty. Good afternoon, IBM 144358, card number 309, the break for beginning.
0: Go with beginning.
1: 3885.
0: Okay, and I have a hit and run for you, pending. Are you ready?
1: Whenever you are.
0: Highway 50 and Aspen. It's a hit and run. It was eastbound on Highway 50 where a red Jeep Cherokee, and I have a plate, hit a Lincoln Nautilus. The Lincoln has front passenger hood grill damage and is pulled off into the Circle K parking lot. No injuries, no airbags, no fluids. The plate does come back to a party on Tampico. So it is a good plate. On a red Jeep Cherokee, and I'll put you on the call.
1: I copy, thank you. And if you have the RP's phone number in the call, I would appreciate it. I'll give them a call. It's going to take me a minute to get there.
0: Okay, it's in the driver's screen. Do you need it in the actual call?
1: No, that's fine. Thank you.
0: 1657.

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1: Okay, 1658.

0: the services or to the appointees. Yes, ma'am, if you could show me up, please. Here we go now.
1: You need to have 16 seconds.

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0: R-7, I'm good, thank you. Thank you both, 1700.
1: Hubble, Tiger 2.
0: 2 Tiger 2.
1: I'll be off duty. 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

0: Jesus. Jam tires on scene, and we will be closing the eastbound lanes for vehicle recovery. I'll be for traffic control.
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0: Leave me out, sorry, 7 for a minute.
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0: David 16, Jillian, is clear. She is showing at a Texas Class C on that 459 series.
1: Copy. Thank you. I'll be on the phone.
0: 1709.

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1: Park 1425,
0: go ahead. Had a party pass near the Juniper Breaks campground. He passed three juveniles wearing ski masks on dirt bikes. They were headed towards the dam. He just thought they wouldn't be up to any good with ski masks on.
1: I copy. I'll go see what they're up to. If I can find them.
0: Yeah, 17.

0: Shoemaker 7, Pueblo.
1: Pueblo Shoemaker 7, go ahead.
0: I'm not sure if this has been relayed to anyone. It looks like a call that's been pending since 9:49 today. I-25 at the 118 northbound, they have it labeled as an abandoned. It says LA Sheriff called wanting to check for a missing person case, Christopher Johnson. They're advising his vehicle was seen by one of our troopers. The sheriff asked if we could drive by this location to see if the car was still there and asked for a call back to let him know if it is or not. But there's no vehicle description, so I will see what I can gather and if you're in the area to check for a vehicle.
1: And show me those, all the information as well, and I'll take care of that.
0: I appreciate you. Sound to it.
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0: and Shoemaker 7. There's also an abandoned no hazard, no tow request, I-25 at the 132 northbound, depending on where you're coming from, where party stated boyfriend left your car on the side of the road wanting to add a note that she didn't want it towed. So just making sure that's not a hazard.
1: You copy. I'll check on that one as well. Place our red tag on it.
0: I appreciate it. 1716.

0: Okay, both vehicles have been picked up. The road is now back open. I'll be en route to Mount San Rafael Hospital to visit with Trevor 2.
1: Okay. 17-18.

0: Wilmer 1475.
1: I'm sorry, try it again. Have a good one. 1723. Again.
0: In the level for 1475, I'm on Jennifer Road, next to 1-2-3, Juveniles.
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1: 204 Mary.
0: 24 Eastbound 281 Colorado Frank Henry Victor King 37 Black Chevy.
1: I copy. The plate's clear. 2025 Black Chevy Silverado expiring line at 26 at 1726.

0: Bravo 2 information. Can you clear Trevor?
1: Hey, Firm, go ahead.
0: Sorry, the heat's getting to me. Left of O'Brien, Ocean Boy, Robert, Ida, Edward, Nora, first of Benjamin, Common, Denver 320 of 80, Vail, Colorado.

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0: Eastbound 284, Colorado Edward George Queen, Frank 71 on a Subaru.

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1: 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Any Trinidad Parks Officer Pablo?
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0: Republic 3822, can you copy, please?
1: 3822, go ahead.
0: David King, Dion, Mary 94, it's a Lincoln, I believe it's a gray or red blue.
1: David 22, that plate is clear. It is a blue 2025 Lincoln Nautilus.
0: All right, copy. Thank you.

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0: Copy, 1042. Have a good night.
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0: Pueblo Z28.
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0: Be clear, back and out to 2 Charlie.
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0: Attention, because...
1: Hey, mom came by and picked those kids up and picked up the bikes. Can you send me clear with the car?
0: Okay, and 1736.
1: Do you see a vehicle in the southbound side? Time to go check one. Break. At the 118. Go ahead. Do you happen to get a vehicle description by chance?
0: I will call them and find out, because the previous dispatcher did not.
1: My copy, thanks. Yeah, it looks like a silver SUV of some sort. I'll get that info for you in a moment.
0: I appreciate it. 1737.
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0: you betray me?
1: Because I was a female, last day still, Mary Charles Charles, Lincoln Union, Nora George, first of Gina, David Edward, Nora Adam, middle initial Lincoln, date of birth 9/27/58.
2: So, please.
0: 2 Vickers 7, go ahead.
2: Hold on, tag 7903345, looks like a light blue. Possibly Nissan Xterra.
1: Driver 1, and it'd be 12/12/92.
0: Yeah, I found it, and I put his picture in the cockpit.
1: 10-4, thank you.
0: 1739.

0: Alpha Blue Juliet, this is Juliet.
1: Yes, ma'am.
0: Can you please send medical? The passenger is complaining of neck pain and she wants to be seen by medical.

0: Okay, and just to confirm, you're still at the Circle K?
1: We're still in the parking lot of Circle K, correct. And I added the driver to the call for clearance, please.
2: Are we clear with the citation report and down?
0: And I just want to confirm this was non-injury, correct?
2: Negative, it'll be minor injury.

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1: Probably David 22, her age is 39.

0: David 22, your party is clear, showing valid as given, and medicals in oil.
1: I copy, thank you.
0: 1743. That's 85, I'm sorry. Go ahead with your traffic.
2: Everest 45.
1: Who was 85? Can you put me as the on-call supervisor for 2 Edward until 05 tomorrow morning?
0: I appreciate it. Thank you. You have a good night. 1743. 16.
3: Hi, 25 southbound to 5-4. Colorado plate, Adam Lincoln Tom, Adam Nora, Adam 1 on a Grand Kia. I left that red tag going at 3.
0: Did you see the update on the other call?
3: Made from I saw those updates, so this won't be that vehicle. So you go ahead and just show me clear of this one, because I didn't see the black Kia Forte in this area, and I'll go check on that vehicle at the 132.
0: I appreciate it. 1744.
3: Bubba
0: R6. R60.
3: Does it think who was in contact with that vehicle last, if it was one of our troopers?
0: I'm not sure where he's getting this information. I was speaking with that agency. They're out of Louisiana. The party was already off shift and was driving with his family. He advised that it was 30 minutes ago that he received a video upload that showed that the subject was in Trinidad. So that was last night at the McDonald's. So I did advise him that if he could get in contact with Los Angeles County to see if maybe they can assist him with that. But he couldn't provide further because, again, he was just off shift. You're welcome. 1745. Somebody's going to be 1229-1229.
1: I copy that. Thank you.
0: 1745.

attention. Puzzle cars entering a ready report, I-25 at the 87 northbound. It's crossing Burt Mill Road, a white Infiniti SUV with Texas plates unknown. Went off the roadway, came back on the roadway all over the place. It's, I believe it's a female driver. Puppy's in a white Chevy pickup. Now vehicle is riding the center line at the 94 northbound. Tell me, I did 1746.

0: go ahead, Mary.
1: Hey, Mary, boy.
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1: Thank you. Have a good one. 1738.

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1: Juno, 4, Mary.
0: 24, eastbound 284, New York plate, Mary Charles, boy. I believe it's 831. 1831. So, orange Chevy.
1: Mary Charles, boy, 1831, New York.
0: I believe so, yes.
1: Copy, it's Climax showing clear 2007, Orange Chevy, Colorado, shows an expiration period of 28. And 204, Mary.
0: Go ahead.
1: I'm not sure if this is related, but I just saw a Volvo on a vehicle for a CFC kidnapping. I'm going to give you 33 until we can confirm otherwise. 1033 for 2 Edward 4 Mary, 1749. And it shows that a CSPD information regarding kidnapping officer safety ATL working at kidnapping occurred on Hancock Expressway. One Chevy Colorado truck unknown plate occupied by two males armed with guns. Suspects broke into the apartment and pistol whipped a male, then took the female at gunpoint.
0: I copy, I remember that.
1: Any unit close to cover?
0: Perfect, 6-1, in and out. Level R-60, operate.
1: Thank you.

0: on Country Drive, okay, 206.
1: Yeah. Was there any names associated with that call?
0: Name of Tatiana was a female party that was taken at gunpoint.
1: Copy, thank you.
0: Last name X-Line, born in 2007.

0: Pueblo Perks and Lynn, call me.
1: At the time of the initial CSPD entry, they said unknown plate. They did not

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1: Good evening, ma'am. Can you show me on duty IBM number 19740? I'll be in the Springdale area.
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0: All right, to Edward for Mary. Okay, CUCD's trying to work on gathering further details, but your driver came at clear valid out of New York, no record, Colorado. CUCD advised that all that the call indicated was it was occupied by two males with firearms, and that they'll let us know when they get further.
1: Okay, thank you.
0: You're welcome. 1785.
1: Answer for Mary.
0: Go ahead.
1: If you have any other agencies coming this way, they can go ahead and stand down.
0: I'll be 1185.

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0: I copy Maverick off of Fillmore. Just a heads up, your audio is very muffled.
1: Any better?
0: Much better. Station 100. Clear for Mary.
1: Good.
0: Are you clear to copy?
1: Yes, go ahead.
0: All right. Suspect 1 was described as a white male, 6 foot, 250, bald, brown eyes, possibly small mustache, name of last Anist, Michael, Ryan, date was 529 of 83. Possible suspect 2 is described as a white male, 5'10", 200, 225, bald, short hair, unknown name, both known to have semi-auto handguns.
1: Okay, yeah, unless they can grow long hair overnight, this is not that far here.
0: We've seen stranger things at 800. Where is the takeoff?
2: Over that radio, thanks for your help.
0: You have a good day at 1801.
1: Check one in a little bit. You can go ahead and clear this abandoned house at 132.
0: Well, thank you so much, 801.
1: Shoemaker 14 Mary, copy to it.
0: Shoemaker 14 Mary, go ahead.
1: Last of Martinez, first of Antonio. 5. Stand by. It was going to be 128 of 78. This will be a male to Mexico.